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8: She

0: The home influencer girlies have lied to us. It's Jay from Nightly with Jade and Tyler. Last night, my parents came over. You know, we had a nice, easygoing Sunday winding down. We had our little charcuterie spread with the smoked salmon, the cheese, the olives, all the things. And they were helping me install peel and stick wallpaper, which sounds so simple because the instructions are literally in the name. Peel it, then you stick it. But there was so much math involved. And if my mom hadn't been there, honestly, I would have quit well before we'd even started. But eventually, we're hanging it up. We hit a wall because some stripped screws kept us from removing the hardware. So while my dad did a run to Home Depot, we took a little movie break and watched 9 to 5 with Dolly Parton, Lily Tomlin, and Jane Fonda. Absolutely adorable, hilarious. It was my first time ever seeing it. And I'm like, this movie came out in 1980. You know, it's about women fighting to be respected and treated fairly at work. And it still feels incredibly relevant today. And Dolly, oh, she was just electric. So charismatic and adorable, even through the screen. All of them were, honestly. It was really a comedy. But she was just a complete gem. And now I'm like, I've got to watch everything she's ever acted in. If you've never seen 9 to 5, it's a must watch. Put it on your list. And now that I think about it, I'm like, you know what? Those strip screws did us a favor. Pop culture history, you've got to go down that rabbit hole.
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That's Stella Lefty with Boston on Nightly with Jade and Tyler. And she has had a crazy breakout year, so much so that she could end it with taking home a Moon Man. The VMAs are live this Sunday, 7:30 Eastern, 4:30 Pacific, and it's going to be on CBS and MTV. Stella is nominated for Best New Artist in a stacked category. Malcolm Todd is in there, Miles Smith, Sienna Spiro, Bella Kay. Just a few weeks ago, she was chatting with Tyler and I, literally live from her tour bus, headed from the Grand Ole Opry to another show. And she opened up about how quickly her team and this entire moment has grown. So, Stella, we're rooting for you, but we're also rooting for some of our other friends in that

0: If it drops, we've got it. 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
1: So glad you're here riding with us tonight. It's Nightly with Jade and Tyler, and let's talk new music. So from scooping ice cream at Cold Stone, one of my favorite places, about to get everything chocolate in there, to becoming one of music's biggest breakout stars, Malcolm Todd's story is kind of wild. He has over 1 million followers, so I'm like, what have I missed? I feel like everything is on my radar. Well, after high school, he took a gap year, and then he worked those shifts at Cold Stone, went back home, making music in his childhood bedroom, and was posting online on TikTok until songs like Art House and Roommates started to catch fire. So I did a little more digging, and I see, creativity runs in the family. His sister is singer-songwriter Audrey Hobart, and their dad is Tim Hobart, a TV comedy writer and producer who worked on Scrubs, Community, The Middle. But here's the real question. Was the earring accidentally left at your place, or was it a reservation for a return visit? People love leaving one tiny thing behind so they have an innocent excuse to double back. It's Malcolm Todd with Earrings.

and you're hearing my new song here first, Hate That I Made You Love Me. With your evening vibe, Nightly with Jade and Tyler.

Video games might be the only hobby that can make you miss somebody who is literally sitting right next to you. I'm Jade from Nightly with Jade and Tyler, and my boyfriend has been completely locked into 2K. Ladies, I don't know if you've seen how sophisticated the game is. It's actually wild. I mean, it's literally just like watching these guys on ESPN. And then Wolverine came out 6 days ago. My man has already finished the entire game. I didn't even know that was a thing. And now, Grand Theft Auto is coming to take him from me again, but apparently it's brought its own soundtrack. GTA 6, the album, drops November 19th. It's got 34 original songs on there.

0: Morgan Wallen and Keith Richards. So come November, I'll be spending quality time with the side of my man's face. It gets cold out here when the fall comes, I tell you. It's Nightly with Jaden Tyler. Stay close, because if you don't know and you're just tuning in right now, your chance to win a trip to see Ella Langley at Red Rocks in Colorado is just minutes away.
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1: There are concerts, and then there are experiences like seeing Ella Langley light up one of the most iconic stages in the world. How you feeling tonight? It's Jade here, and tonight could be the night to win your way into Red Rocks for the Dandelion Tour in Colorado. Now listen, Tyler's on vacation, so you've got me riding solo. We've got more hits on the way, more chances to win, and plenty to talk about. This is Nightly with Jade and Tyler. If you're here, you're already in.

0: If seeing a live concert at Red Rocks has been on your bucket list for God knows how long, I could help you cross it off tonight with Ella Langley on stage. I'm Jade from Nightly with Jade and Tyler, and we are sending you and a guest to Colorado with round-trip flights, a hotel stay, and two tickets to see the Dandelion Tour at Red Rocks Amphitheater October 7th. 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

It's Nightly with Jade and Tyler. And you know the crazy thing about breakups, past relationships is sometimes you look back and you cringe on the people that you let love you, much less touch you. But sometimes they do leave something good with you. And for me, there was an ex who every single time I picked up the phone, he never said hello. Never, not once. He always said, tell me something good. So I've adopted that. And it's just fun to ask people that because it kind of reframes your mindset of like, well, let me pause and think about the good things I have going in my life. So I want to invite you right now to join me on the airwaves at 855-NIGHT-JT to tell me something good.

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3: Hey, it's Nightly with Jade and Tyler. So glad you're here and right on time because one of my favorite songs off of Tyler's latest album, A-Pop, short for African Pop, is a collaboration she has with Zara Larsson. Now, both of them have had incredible years, but it's really fun to know that they are also good friends. They're both TikTok queens, and Zara heard Tyler tease this online and immediately thought, damn, I wish I was on this, and then basically manifested herself onto the record. This is giving me those Beyonce and Shakira Beautiful Liar flashbacks. If you haven't seen the video, it's a must. It'll make you sweat. I want you to lean all the way in. Let the beat take over your body. This is Tyler and Zara Larsson with She Did It Again on Nightly with Jade and Tyler.

0: Jade. What's going on?
1: No way. Is this real life?
2: Oh, my God. I got her on the line.
1: Hey, Jade. You're the coolest. I have good news. I'm so excited.
0: Yes, energy. Tell me something good.
1: I have been looking for a job for over a year, and I started my new job this week, and I'm going to cry. Not only did I start a new job, I listed my apartment that I've been struggling to afford on Airbnb, and I've got, like, 5 people requesting already. Dude, I'm not broke-ass anymore. I'm going to be able to put stuff in my savings any minute now. Like,
0: the relief and joy I can literally hear coming out in your sighs is everything.
1: Jade, I love you.
0: I love you. Tell me about this new job, girl, because obviously it's been a crazy week if it's the first.
1: It was the best first day of my whole life. It's in a law office, and I'm, like, a creative. There's no way I was going to get that job.
0: But we need people like you.
1: Yeah, it was dumb. I dyed my hair purple, like... The day after I got the job, and my friends were like, but you got a job at a law office.
0: I'm
1: and I was
0: crying.
1: Like, oh, crap. And then my other friend was like, nah, they need it.
0: Exactly. If I saw you walk in, I'm like, yeah, we're going to be friends.
1: But they're all like laid back and cool and like don't wear shoes.
0: Just toes out on the flow.
1: It's so great. Obviously, there's guys in suits and stuff, but like my direct manager is just walking around barefoot all day. She's cool as hell.
0: That's awesome.
1: How did I land this gig?
0: I love it.
1: I've been depressed for like the majority of my life. I'm a 40-year-old woman.
0: Yes.
1: And I have lived with insufferable depression for decades. So to have a win.
0: Girl, this is your season.
1: I just turned 40-something. Not only do I have a full-time job now, I am an entrepreneur.
0: Period. Come on. Yes.
1: Dave's proud of me.
0: Absolutely.
1: Dave's proud.
0: Congratulations to you on all of your latest success. What a time to have acquired this job this week today. Because, you know, the seasons are changing. Tomorrow is fall and we're literally turning a new leaf. So congrats to you. Embrace it. Have fun. You've worked for it and it's finally here. Thank you so much for joining me on Nightly with Jade and Tyler.
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1: The best part of the night is finally getting to turn down the noise from everybody else and tap back in with yourself, you know? I'm Jade from Nightly with Jaden and Tyler, and I'm going to keep you company. I've got more hits on the way, more honest late-night conversations, and more chances to win your way in to see Ella Langley at Red Rocks. We're talking flights, hotel, tickets to the show. So let's get into it. Another hour of Nightly with Jaden and Tyler starts right now.

0: air live on Nightly with Jade and Tyler. What's going on? Tell me something good.
1: I am going to be in the Senior Olympics next week.
0: Wait a minute.
1: Doing javelin, the 50 meter, and the 100 meter.
0: Wow, that is awesome. How long have you been preparing? How long have you been competing?
1: This is my first, so I'm excited about it. I'm just going to do it. As long as I qualify, I'm fine.
0: What flipped that switch for you that made you say, I'm going to do this?
1: I was diagnosed with severe osteoporosis. I had to start bodybuilding, and I started back in February. It started getting a little boring, and I'm like, what can I do to make it fun? And then I remembered Harriet Hurricane Hawkins. She ran the 50 meter and the 100 meter when she was 104 years old, and she did it at 103. She lived to 107. I mean, it was
0: wow.
1: An incredible woman. Took up running at 100 years old.
0: Well, I'm wishing you the best before next Wednesday. This is incredible. You know you got to give me the update, sis. Let us know how the experience was when it's all said and done.
1: Awesome.
0: Thanks, my girl.
1: Thanks.
0: Talk to you soon.
1: All righty.
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6: 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It appears by its own numbers, the U.S. government seems insolvent. 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

That's Miley with Bass Persuades. And if it sounded like she was trying to pull us away from our phones and back onto the dance floor, well, that's exactly the point. She said she doesn't have to change her mind because the bass is going to do the persuasion. It opens up her 10th studio album, and it's her first release simply as Miley. You know you've hit rock star status when you can go by one name. And this is a record about love, slowing down, and her finally finding peace after 20 nonstop years in the business. And no, she has not been announced to perform at the VMAs this Sunday, but after dropping an entire album 9 days before the show, I would never rule out a surprise.

his big, oversized, loose hoodie the other day, and the neckline was pressing into my throat. And I'm that sensitive person. Like, a tight headband, it gives me a headache. One overly tight ponytail can ruin my entire day. I need Advil. Well, I convinced myself that the hoodie was making my throat hurt. And 3 days later, the hoodie has officially been acquitted because I've been trying every cold and allergy remedy in the house. I refuse to enter the fall season sick. You know, my voice literally pays my bills. And this is a reminder that if you've been sniffling, sneezing, coughing, you got to listen to your body. You got to read those medicine labels. Don't double up on your ingredients, but tonight might be the night to cap off with a hot tea, some honey, and actual rest. I am glad you're here on Winding With Us, though. It's Nightly with Jaden Tyler.

0: get chaotic. Putting Snoop in charge is definitely a strong start. I'm Jade from Nightly with Jade and Tyler, and the VMAs are live at 7:30 Eastern on CBS and MTV this Sunday. And Madonna is going to be opening with her first performance there in 23 years. Yes, her last one gave us the kiss with Britney and Christina. Now, Taylor Swift is going to become the most awarded artist in VMA history. Nirvana is going to receive the Video Vanguard Award, and performances are going to include Lisa, My Freaking Fave, I Need to See Sawadika live on that stage, Ray, Shaboozy with Gunna, Sienna Spyro, and more. Plus, we've got Stella Lefty up for Best New Artist, along with Bella Kay, our two girls that have stopped by the show here recently, and Ella Langley and Olivia Dean are going to battle for Song of the Year. It's going to be crazy, right? Choosing Texas is, whoo, out of there. And speaking of, we've got another chance for you to win your way in to see Ella live on the Dandelion Tour at Red Rocks, just minutes away, so keep it close. But this feels like one of those shows the internet is going to completely spoil. Before we even make it to Coffee Monday morning, best believe we're going to be breaking it all down right here on Nightly with Jake and
1: Tyler. The hits you can't stop singing.
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And whatever today took out of you tonight, we're going to put a little something back, okay? Tyler is living his best vacation life, so I'm holding it down solo tonight, but you're not leaving me alone. We've got more hits, more late night conversations, and all night, your chance to win your way in to see Ella Langley at Red Rocks in Colorado. So start plotting on the outfit, start plotting on the plus one you'd want to bring along. The keyword that could secure those tickets is 10 minutes away. Nightly with Jade and Tyler starts now. New York.

0: If seeing a live concert at Red Rocks has been on your bucket list for God knows how long, I could help you cross it off tonight with Ella Langley on stage. 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That is coming up so soon. 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

Somber has got to be, hands down, one of my favorite new artists out of the past year or so. It's Nightly with Jade and Tyler. That was My Body Isn't Ready. And speaking of decisions, your body, your kitchen, and possibly your security deposit are not ready for. I just saw this woman on Threads ask, y'all think I can use my soda stream to recarbonate my Prosecco? I had to pause because I was like, is she ridiculous or is she an innovator? Women in STEM. Well, it turns out, unless you have the newer SodaStream mix, you can't try this because the regular machines are for water only and Prosecco could create a full-blown fizz crime scene. The mix actually can carbonate alcohol, so technically, my girl was ahead of her time. She's ahead of

0: I'm feeling a little bit of like grief right now. It's Jade from Nightly with Jade and Tyler. Tonight is the last official night of summer. Fall begins tomorrow. I ain't ready for it to get cold. I don't know about you. But late night thoughts going up in the chat as we're unwinding right now. I've got Catrice on the phone with me. And when was the last time you felt blindsided in a relationship?
1: The first time I went through his phone.
0: What did you discover?
1: Sending heart eyes to other girls.
0: Oh, stomach drop.
1: Jade, I have to tell you the whole story. He said he was going on a boys trip to Mexico and it was girls going to. Yeah, you can imagine. I was pissed.
0: When I tell you I'm going to put together the 360 point of view from every single person's story on that trip.
1: I feel like maybe I shouldn't put in that much effort, or maybe I should have put in more effort. I don't know.

0: to you.
1: Nothing brings us together as a people quite like realizing we've all been terrorized by the same scam. It's Jade from Nightly with Jade and Tyler. I just saw somebody online say that scammers are sending calendar invites, and it's the wildest development of 2026. And I feel so seen because literally about 2 weeks ago, DJ Baby Drew, who spends with us on Friday nights here, called me and he's like, hey, is this invitation you sent legit? And I'm like, what are you talking about? Run to my Gmail account, and that's how I found out that a fake paperless post had been blasted from my account as a VIP concert after party invitation to thousands of people, basically anybody and everybody I've ever exchanged emails with in the past 10 to 15 years. And it looked official, but I knew it was giving Scam City because the invitation was super vague. And I was just like, oh, they sent this to all of my exes. They sent this to my old ops. Paperless post, obviously I reached out to them. They confirmed that it never came from them. And I couldn't even figure out how to undo it. It was so embarrassing because people were emailing me left and right, like, you know, what are the details? At this point, if I invite you anywhere, you gotta call me first. These scammers have production budgets now. It's getting real sophisticated and freaky.
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0: 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Tomorrow, it's TikTok Tony. 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

0: 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Tomorrow, it's TikTok Tony. 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

0: 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Tomorrow, it's TikTok Tony. 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

0: 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Tomorrow, it's TikTok Tony. 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

0: 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Tomorrow, it's TikTok Tony. Hilarious TikToks to entertain you.
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0: 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Tomorrow, it's TikTok Tony. 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

fly to the top, I've been out of shape, taking out the box, I'm an astronaut. I blasted off the planet, rock that caused catastrophe, and it matters more because I had it. Now I had, I thought about wreaking havoc on an opposition, kind of shocking, they want a static with precision, I'm automatic, quarterback, I ain't talking second, pack it up, I don't panic.

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0: 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Tomorrow, it's TikTok Tony. Hilarious TikToks to entertain you.
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0: Getting you back to the hits. 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

0: And Billy Joel is not dead,
1: oh, good.
0: If you were curious. For a short moment on Thursday, a Google search resulted as Billy Joel is dead. Google had to issue a retraction, and Billy's publicist rushed out a statement saying Billy is not dead. Yeah. So he's alive. Billy Joel is alive.
1: Is he sick or something?
0: I don't know.
2: It sucks.
1: Sometimes I wonder, like, do they know something?
0: Yeah, exactly. We don't know.
3: He does have, like, hydrocephalus. He was diagnosed with that back in 2025. So it's, I have a friend who has that, too. It's like a buildup of cerebrospinal fluid on your brain. So it can cause, it's serious, but.
0: You know who died last week, and I forgot to mention it, Duncan Sheik. But maybe you saw that.
2: Oh, I did see it. I had a friend who was very into Duncan Sheik.
0: Yeah, he was so good. He just had that barely breathing song, really.
3: So then he went on to write musicals. And actually, like, Spring Awakening was one of his big ones that like launched the, it didn't quite, I mean, Lea Michele from Glee eventually, like that was like her big giant adult move. He was writing, he was still doing a lot of good stuff.
0: And I think we did one of our birthday bashes, I remember at the Old National Center. Do you remember that?
1: Yeah.
0: We had, he was there.
1: Duncan Sheik.
0: Performed for us. But his song was in the late 90s maybe or, or maybe early 2000s, but
1: really sad.
2: What was the song? Can you
0: barely
2: sing it?
0: Yeah.
1: I am barely breathing. I can't find the air. Don't know who I'm kidding.
0: Which is kind of sad.
2: I mean, it was an era when it was like butterfly kisses.
0: No.
2: And champagne dreams.
0: No. No, and no.
1: Butterfly kisses.
3: Michael Bolton?
1: No, gosh.
0: It's
3: butterfly kisses.
0: Butterfly kisses. I played it at weddings all the time.
3: It's that terrible father daughter dance song.
1: But I mean, unless you use it for your wedding, and then it's fine.
2: Yeah.
3: Listen.
0: What did you say?
3: I'm happy that you had a father-daughter dance. Does that song creep me out?
0: Oh, no. Yes. It was very popular. I used a mobile DJ back in the late 90s, and that song was
3: every wedding ever.
0: Every time.
3: Yeah.
0: It was that. They didn't know what to say.
1: Maybe try, like, what about, like, It's a Wonderful World by Louis Armstrong?
0: Oh, that
1: Armstrong,
0: was
1: the,
0: that was
1: like,
0: very popular as
1: go
0: well.
1: Go with that instead of, like, I see 16 today.
2: Yeah, it's about your little girl growing up.
0: Yeah, she's so adult sweet.
2: And you love her so much, but you gotta let her go.
0: Yeah.
2: Yeah.
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2: Hey, this is Ross.
1: And this is Dave.
3: Hi, this is Nikki.
4: This is Tony.
5: And this is Gatling Gun Glenn.
1: Oh my
5: God. Good morning.
1: Is that your slogan? Is that your like kind of like moniker?
5: Yeah, brother.
1: Let me hear it one more time.
5: Second Amendment. Good Gatling Gun Glenn. Good morning. Guns.
1: What's going on?
2: Hey, so I heard you guys complaining about the AC. So I was having the same issue at my house when I'm working from home. My desk is right next to the vent.
3: Mm-hmm.
2: So I went looking for a solution, and there are these magnetic vent flaps on Amazon.
1: Really?
3: Oh.
1: That's not a bad idea. Because the last time
2: you can just flap
1: we found
2: over.
1: Gas man's outfit, and we stuffed it into the vent.
4: Shoved it up there.
1: Yeah. And
4: but we did get in trouble for that.
1: He's like, why are you doing that? That's dangerous.
5: He
1: like,
5: said,
1: what?
5: He
1: what,
5: said
1: what
5: that
1: would
5: could
1: happen?
5: Start a fire.
4: He said it could start a fire. He also said it.
5: You know how cold it is?
1: Yeah, there's no fire being started there.
4: But he said it was hard on the system.
1: Would a magnet. I mean,
3: and what's happening now might be hard on the system.
1: It's not hard on the system. You know how hard my system is?
5: No, seriously, when you have registers in your house, they come with a thing that can close them.
1: Yeah.
5: How
1: so
5: is that hard
1: no,
5: on
1: it's
5: your
1: not.
5: System?
1: They don't know. So whoever told you that is nonsense.
5: It's okay. BS that they would, made up.
1: That would, but it would force the air to go down to the other studios,
3: which makes
1: I'm
3: it colder for them.
4: Yeah.
1: So WFMS, WJJK.
4: Or we could get one for every studio,
3: and then it forces it upstairs. And sales is burning hot up there,
1: they are
3: so maybe
1: hot
3: then
1: up there
3: they'll actually sales. Even out.
5: Well, I found a little box in the ceiling. Gatling Glenn Glenn.
1: Hey, Gatling Glenn Glenn Glenn. What's your slogan?
5: That's bullets.
1: I love it, man. I can relate. I think, love guns, too. I'm a Hoosier.
4: I think Glenn does HVAC on the side.
5: I did. I hit a button up there.
1: Gun Glenn, I really appreciate you.
5: You know what? Some guns have a safety, and that's basically what I turned on. My guns don't.
1: Oh, I just got shot.
5: We're cool. Sorry.
1: No, it's fine. I appreciate your gun.
5: Luckily, I have some of this dust he put in a wound. Some of this field dust.
1: You're going to put field dust in my wound?
5: Yeah.
1: Why?
5: Former military.
1: Is that good or bad?
5: It's good for you.
4: Are you
5: bad
4: guys?
5: For me. I'm down okay. One dust can.
1: Okay. Are we done with this guy?
4: I think we're done.
1: Okay. Thank you so much.
5: Goodbye.

0: call in if you got a story. 228-1099.
1: How'd you get written up at work? Something weird.
0: Yeah, something strange. Dumb. Yeah, mm-hmm. Something stupid.
2: Yep, I learned my lesson. I never open company emails.
1: Opening up too many emails.
0: Yeah. That's why I don't click on anything. Company. I assume it's always,
1: I have to especially have this talk from our company. With my mom all the time. She's do like, I got this mail. And I'm like, no, you didn't. It's spam.
0: Throw
1: I got
0: it away.
1: This check. No, you didn't.
0: Go ahead, Joey.
3: Let me preface that this job had a really strict policy for their call-offs. Okay?
0: For your what?
3: So they had a really strict policy for calling off.
2: Taking a day off.
3: So it was during winter, and it was like one of those really super cold days that you can't even get your car to start because it's so cold it hurts your battery. So we were on a two-hour delay already. So I was sleeping in and I go to start my car and it won't start. So, and I can't have someone come jump me because everyone is not going to go out in the cold. So I call off at like 9:30 in the morning. The next day I get written up. They're like, you didn't call by 7:30. I'm like, well, what do you mean? We're on a 2-hour delay.
2: Right.
3: It doesn't matter. You have to call off by 7:30.
1: What?
3: I was like, I was still asleep. What do you mean?
0: Yeah. Oh,
1: that's
0: not
1: wild.
0: Very fair.
4: What garbage.
3: I quit the next day. So
0: did you really?
2: Good for you.
4: Yeah. I mean, it's just like, who are these people that they put in place to manage this who are just like brainless automatons?
2: Yeah, like nothing changes. These are the rules.
5: I follow the rules. Say the rules.
2: I maybe bet they wanted an attention problem.
0: Or maybe they wanted to get rid of him anyway. This is the useless.
4: Yeah. But
0: Joey.
4: Yeah, he did it himself.
0: Yeah, it was your fault.
4: If we just do this, it puts him over the edge.
0: The topic.
1: Oh, the topic. Yeah.
0: Here's Melody calling in. Hi, Melody.
6: I was calling in about the topic.
1: The topic.
6: I was at a company here in Indianapolis, and I got an email from the marketing department to come celebrate my 1-year anniversary. Mm-hmm. And so they got like a cake and whatnot. And nice. We were up in Broad Ripple, so the marketing department was actually outside of our main building. And so went over there, had the cake, came back to the office after celebrating. I mean, I was there maybe an hour, came back and finished my day and left. The next day I came in and there was an HR department from.
1: We lost you.
6: Go have cake.
1: Wait, sorry.
6: The marketing department.
0: So maybe out of
2: HR
0: town.
2: HR department said to you what?
6: So when I came back the next day, they had a outside HR department formally write me up for not clocking out for that 45 minutes that I was celebrating my 1-year anniversary at the company.
1: That's awful.
4: Suck it. We got you.
1: Oh my gosh.
4: Did that get reevaluated or did you have to keep it permanently?
6: It did sort of get reevaluated when I quit, and then they had to give me unemployment for a year because they required me to do a lot of things off the clock.
2: Oh, interesting. So not only were they asking more than they should have of you, but then they were writing you up for the, jerks.
6: Correct.
0: Wow.
6: Yeah, they would be like, they would be like, on your way home, can you stop over at this house? Because we did a lot of redoing houses and rebuilding and refurnishing and whatever. And they would ask me to stop by some houses that were towards my direction on the way home to just check on the flooring or check on this, but never would allow me to stay clocked in for any of that.
2: Oh,
6: and that was part of,
4: that's some BS.
6: That was a part of what
4: shady.
0: That's not cool. Here's Stacy.
7: You guys were talking about getting written up at work.
0: Yeah.
7: I think I might have won this one.
0: Okay, go ahead.
7: 25 years ago, we shrink wrapped a guy's car.
0: Oh my God.
1: I'm sorry. Why?
4: Like with the company equipment?
7: I don't really know. Remember why we did it.
0: Yeah.
4: But was it like with industrial equipment that was the company's equipment?
7: Yes.
2: So was that the reason you got written up, or it was like screwing around
7: just,
2: at work?
7: It was only just like participating, but yes, I was written up.
0: Yeah. Oh wow.
4: And what did it say? What did the write up say?
7: I don't remember.
0: Yeah. Wow. Yeah. That's
4: was part of angry mob, disgruntled employees who used company equipment against
7: But he laughed. He thought it was funny, but yeah, the company didn't think it was as funny.
0: Of course not. Companies are boring and terrible.
4: It's, you know, true. What? Companies are people. That's what I don't get, is that companies are also human beings. That I think that the ones who do this must be operating out of pure fear.
0: Yeah, they're because they have to write people up so they don't get in trouble. It's like, what did you do and to reprimand them?
4: At some point, there's a person at the top, right, who goes like, oh, I'm also human, and I get like, this is dumb.
0: Yeah, but they're probably okay with it, but they're just, the immediate bosses are scared.
4: Yeah.
7: You
4: know?
7: Well,
0: so if you would go to the big boss, say, hey, that's kind of funny, right? Okay, we're good. Cool.
4: And that trickles down, and then every middle lackey is going to be like, yeah, that was funny. That was funny.
0: Yeah. Mm-hmm.
4: How quick their opinions would change.
0: Okay, Stacey, thanks for calling. Let's grab this call here. It's Chris. Chris, what's up?
1: Hi, Chris.
5: Hey, guys. So I got written up. It was like my first real job after I got out of high school. I was working for a car dealership that I think a lot of us are probably familiar with.
0: What does it rhyme with?
5: Hubler?
0: Yeah, oh, that well, doesn't rhyme with anything.
4: Yeah. I mean, yeah, I'll just say it because I can't think of a rhyme.
0: Okay, go ahead.
5: So I was a lot tech, did detailing, that sort of thing. And a lot of the salesmen got demo cars to drive around because this was back in like 2004 when gas was still, you know, affordable.
0: Right.
5: And so one time I went to detail one of the demo cars, and I found a bag of
0: weed.
5: Really stinky oregano.
1: Uh-huh.
0: Okay. Yeah. Go ahead.
4: Yep.
0: He'll say Hubler, but won't say weed. All right. Go ahead.
4: You know, a lot of the car salesmen that I know, the stories that I hear is like they're high almost all of the time.
0: Yeah.
5: Hubler.
1: It's Boobler.
0: So you found Boobler. Some weed, and then what happened?
5: So I was wanting to be, you know, cool about it, and I went back to the guy who was the assistant manager and a salesman of the place, and I said, hey, I think you might have lost something in the car, and I gave it back to him. Mm-hmm. Well, somehow or another, the manager had found out. And then the guy said, oh, that's not my weed. And so he comes to me and he goes, so, you know, you turn this in. I was like, yeah, it's not mine.
1: Right.
5: I go, he goes, well, whose is it? And I was like, well, I don't know, but it's not mine. And,
4: it's Ronnie's.
5: And I didn't. You know him? That's crazy. since I didn't go straight to the manager, I went to who I thought it was, who was also like the assistant manager.
1: Uh-huh.
5: I didn't follow some sort of protocol.
1: So they
5: wrote me up, you know,
1: for not
5: for
1: following
5: that,
1: weed protocol. How dare you not have that memorized?
0: That's funny.
4: No, I thought it was good. At a car dealership, I thought it would be because you didn't share.
0: Yeah, exactly.
5: Exactly, right? I learned really quick that like corporate America is stupid.
1: There's a lot of nonsense attached.
4: Right,
0: thanks for the call.

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1: Second season premiere of Celebrity Weakest Link is on tonight on Fox, if you want to check that out.
2: Well, the weakest link.
1: 30th season premiere of The Voice. We mentioned this earlier with, coaches coming back, Adam Levine, Kelly Clarkson, and then Queen Latifah will be on there, and Riley Green.
3: Country guy.
1: Oh, okay.
2: He's hot.
1: Is he really?
2: Yeah.
1: And then if you do like Kelly Clarkson, she's going to be on.
2: I don't know if he sings, but.
1: Yeah. No, he sings. He's a country music singer.
2: I'm just telling you he's hot.
4: Why is he so hot? What do you like about him?
3: Was it the mustache? I can't see anything but mustache.
2: Oh, I mean, mustaches are back, Nikki.
3: Just because they're back doesn't mean I have to like it.
1: Yeah. Yeah.
2: I don't know. I just saw a promo and I was like, oh, okay.
1: Yeah. Okay, well, check that out. And then those coaches will be on late night TV. So Jimmy Fallon will have Queen Latifah on. And then Seth Meyers has Kelly Clarkson on tonight.
2: Very nice.
1: And if you like Jimmy Kimmel, he's got Woody Harrelson on.
2: Oh, Woody Harrelson has that new show with Matthew McConaughey.
3: They
2: act like they're brothers.
1: Oh, that's funny.
2: Because they think they might be brothers.
1: Oh, really?
3: Yes.
2: Now, I don't know if this is just a running gag or whatever, but their mother dated the same guy around the same time.
1: Oh, that's funny.
2: And so
1: that's why they suggest that.
3: Or the mother dated both of their dads.
2: Yes,
3: both around the same time.
2: And so, Woody Harrelson says he wants to find out if they're really brothers. But Matthew McConaughey says he doesn't want to because he grew up with the dad that he knows and doesn't want to know that something might be different.
1: I see. Interesting. Okay, well, it's 5:48 in the morning. Smiley Morning Show with clouds today. We'll get up to about 68 tomorrow. Same. High 68. Then on Thursday, partly cloudy, high 70. Right now in Indy, we are sitting at about 57 degrees. We're Julie Moffitt in here with the news update. Sucky Sports Report on the way, too. 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

0: is top three things you need to know. Julia Moffitt is here, and here's story number one.
1: It is now up to three appellate court judges to decide if Richard Allen's conviction on two counts of murder should be overturned. The judges heard oral arguments yesterday with Allen's attorneys claiming his sentence for the murders of Libby German and Abby Williams in Delphi should be thrown out almost 2 years after he was found guilty and was sentenced to 130 years. His team argues the jury only able to get half of the story. That's why his appellate team brought that argument to the Court of Appeals yesterday. Right now, the Court of Appeals does not have a timeline on when they'll rule on the case.
0: Number two.
1: Well, it is official for all of you Buc-ee's lovers. The popular gas station chain is going to build in central Indiana. So the Greenwood Common Council approved that last night. So a lot of excitement, but a lot of people there in Greenwood that aren't happy about its location. It will be built on the southeast corner of I-65 and Worthville Road. So a lot of people are worried about the traffic increase in that area. The gas station will also employ about 200 people. So we're talking about a lot of people there that will be a big, big area.
0: Huge. Here's a guy that's upset about the traffic that's coming to his town.
2: Traffic is going to be a big enough problem that we're going to have to personally, our family, we're going to have to find new routes to and from where we want to go.
3: Nick Hunter says he's disappointed the project is moving forward.
2: Now, Greenwood, Indiana will always be known as Buc-ee's. And that's it. And that's sad.
0: Yeah. Greenwood's just going to be Buc-ee's now.
4: Greenwood will only be known as Buc-ee's now. Yeah, I know. I get it. If it's annoying around your house.
0: Yeah. Number three.
1: And in the town of Zionsville, concerns are growing over the wastewater plan for the LEAP district. The council passed a resolution yesterday calling on Lebanon city leaders to eliminate any wastewater plans that would impact waterways in Zionsville. The town council also unanimously passed a moratorium on data centers at that meeting. The one-year pause is meant to give city leaders time to study the impacts of the projects.
0: Okay, thank you very much. And Sucky Sports Report brought to you by our friends over there at Suave Men 2-in-1 Body and Face Wash. So Colts receiver Alec Pierce is expected to miss several weeks with that heel injury, according to the NFL Network. The Colts host the Houston Texans, coming up Sunday, 1 o'clock at Lucas Oil downtown. The Fever hosts Minnesota Lynx. That'll be tonight at 8 o'clock at the Fieldhouse downtown. Next up for NASCAR, it'll be at the Kansas Speedway. That's in Kansas City, Kansas. And then Indy 11 hosts Miami FC. That'll be Saturday at 7 o'clock downtown at the Mic. College football this weekend. You got IU playing Friday night, 8 o'clock, down in Bloomington, playing Northwestern. And then Purdue will host Notre Dame. That'll be Saturday at 2 o'clock up in West Lafayette. And that is your sports here on the Smiley Morning Show. It's going to be cloudy today. There's going to be rain towards the north if you're heading towards Chicago, but we should probably be dry here in the city. Cloudy, 68. Tomorrow, same thing, 68. And then on Thursday, partly cloudy. A little bit of sun in the mix there on Thursday with a high of 70. And right now in Indy, 57 degrees.

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2: 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We need to look at a calendar.
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1: 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Feels fall out there right now. It's 57 degrees in Indy.
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0: 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A little throwback from JT, Justin Timberlake. Weather today, cloudy, high 68. It's cool out there right now. 57 degrees right now in Indy. Yeah. Shout out to good friend Oreo. Chris is his name. But he does a show on our sister station, 1430, and it's called The Tailgate with Chris. And he just talks sports and other stuff, but it's a local show. You got to check it out if you like sports. Mm-hmm. Listen to 1430. And I can I play some of this audio?
1: Yeah.
0: This
1: is from show randomly?
0: This is from Friday. I was invited to be on the program. It was 11:30 exactly on Friday.
2: You mentioned doing your sucky sports report, and that's pretty much every morning.
3: Every morning it sucks.
2: Why does it suck?
3: Because I don't know what I'm saying. I read the stuff that producer Will gives me, and even he doesn't know what he's doing.
2: And then from there, you
3: it's
2: just kind of
3: funny.
2: It's right.
3: A funny concept because it's, you know, no one goes to the Smiley Morning Show at ZPL for sports. But I do want to be there and have that information for people that, you know, watch sports passively. And want to kind of know that they, okay, the Colts did lose. They won. You know, what's going on when the Pacers play? We love the Fever.
2: So what's happening over at ZPL outside of
3: the
2: obvious?
3: Yeah. I mean, we're ramping up for all our stuff that comes back around. You know, the pumpkin drop is coming up in October.
2: That's fun.
3: In Rocktober. We've got, you know, our request-a-thon. We had a big meeting yesterday about that. It's great for the Make-A-Wish Foundation. We love that event.
2: Right.
3: We do our 12 Trees of Christmas coming up. You know, the holidays are coming back. So, yeah, all that stuff. And then we were thinking about bringing back this bit we did years ago. It's called the Pay It Forward Penguin. Do you remember this?
2: I remember that, yeah. There was a song and everything.
3: Yeah, the best part of our show. And it's just... So I bought one on Amazon. I have a tag. The technology is different than, you know, 10 years ago.
2: Sure.
3: So we have a little penguin. We follow it on GPS, but then it's like a social experiment. So our listeners can pass along the Pay It Forward Penguin, take some pictures, post them on social media, and then pass it along to somebody else. But it's so fun because it goes all over the place, and then eventually it disappears sometimes.
2: Right.
3: But I remember the last time we lost it at Lafayette Square Mall.
2: Oh, no.
3: Yeah, it wasn't good. That was the end of it. And back then, the technology, I had to buy this GPS tracker. You know, now I'm going to use a tag
2: that
3: I got.
2: That makes sense, yeah.
3: It's a lot cheaper.
2: What would you say is your favorite thing to do all year? You've done this for a long time. Is there a favorite, like, event that you guys have that you guys put on? I've seen a lot of them, but personally?
3: Well, that Smiley Prom is a lot of fun, and I enjoy doing it. It's so much fun. We play party tunes, and people are dancing around. But, you know, get a lot of satisfaction from the request-a-thon for Make-A-Wish. That's really sweet. You know, that's a nice thing. But, I mean, basic stuff, too, on the air, just riffing with producer Will and Tony and Nikki, just having fun. Radio is a fun thing because it's live, you know, so we can take calls. It's not a polished podcast like a lot of these things seem to be now. And I think people enjoy the live aspect. Radio's fun. It's a fun place.
2: Absolutely.
3: And I like doing it because I don't know what exactly is going to happen.
2: Right.
3: So when we go on the radio, you know, we go to some weird places and have fun. And there's just nothing like live radio.
2: Right.
3: And I'll do it till I die.
2: There you
3: Thank
2: go.
3: Thank you. And we're back. That was a recording from... our buddy Chris Wright's tailgate show. It's called Tailgate. It's on 1430 a.m. It's Indy's sports ticket.
1: Okay.
3: If you want to check that out, do it. 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Expose us to maybe some people that don't normally
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7: If you've been using a pacifier, or binky as some people call it, to keep your kid chilled out, if they're over the age of one, you might want to rethink that. According to child development experts, having one in your mouth at the age of one when they're beginning to learn to talk can actually interfere with their speech development and give them speech impediments. So it might be time to start the weaning.
8: You like the first half of a commercial for antidepressants.
7: Get wild in the sack can actually help you look and feel better. Doctors report that relations can boost mental, cardiovascular, and immune system health. And doing it on the regular is actually great for women's tummy and buttocks because it firms them up.
9: Oh my God.
10: I know. I tell you something, we are going to do that again.
9: Okay.
7: According to the U.S. Census, the cities with the most singles are Richmond, Virginia, and Pittsburgh. You're going to find the most single men, Minneapolis, Atlanta, and Newark. And the places where the most single women are, Buffalo, Richmond, and Pittsburgh. And for the poor women in Indianapolis, their dating scene looks like this.
11: So if you were thinking, well, he's not that good looking, then maybe we'll have some laughs. That ain't going to happen. I have a lot of medical problems.
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12: I'll tell you what, I went to that Ren Fair on Saturday Ohio.
13: Tell me
12: the
13: more.
12: The heat was unreal.
13: So you went to Ohio Renaissance fair.
12: Yeah, a Renaissance fair in Ohio. This place, by the way, is like a permanent structure in Waynesville, Ohio.
13: Okay.
12: And they do it like a ton of weekends. So every weekend is like a different theme. So we did like the pirate weekend. That was this one that we went to. But you walk inside and it is like whole villages. Like, we never even saw.
13: So it's indoor?
12: No, it's outside.
13: Okay, got it.
12: But like, they built almost what looks like towns, and every shop is a shop that you can go into and blah, blah, blah. They do real jousting. I got to see the guy. He was apparently on like America's Got Talent or something. It's Jack Z. Whipper, who does cool stuff with whips.
13: He has
12: a radio background, by the way.
13: He
12: jokes that he ran away from the circus to go basically join the radio for a long time.
13: The radio circus.
12: Yeah, he did like NPR for a while, but he was super good. And then I have to tell you though, so I did these boots. I ordered these boots a long time ago. They were in a vintage shop, never been worn, but they were like cheap pretend leather. And when I took them out of the box, all the pretend leather fell off because they were so old, right?
13: Yeah.
12: So I knew this was happening. We get to the Renaissance Fair. It's a little muddy still. I get stuck a little bit in the mud, and the soles of my shoes come off.
13: Oh, my God.
12: And these boots are heeled. So now I have to tear off the sole because there's nothing else I can do. I'm walking heeled with lower. So I'm slightly tipped forward because I lost most of the bottom of my shoe. And so then I'm feeling every rock that I step on. We were there for hours. We walked all over the place. At one point, I went to a place where they asked me if I wanted to pay in cash or magic.
13: Oh,
12: and I was like, magic,
13: magic
12: please.
13: Then, yes. Yeah.
12: And then there was something else. I wrote it down just because I thought it was so interesting. It was the most fun. Oh, there was a guy who would insult you and you could throw tomatoes at him.
13: Oh, that's
12: if you wanted to.
13: Weird.
12: There was another guy who was collecting money for charity, but he was an old coot who would just be mean to you at his booth.
0: What a weird thing.
13: So just people do their own fun bits.
12: Yes. Well, and so it's kind of pre-planned. Like these people have, you know, structures in which they
13: exist. What was your bit?
12: No. I wasn't doing a bit.
13: I know. I just,
12: yeah. My bit was busted shoes and eating too much food.
13: Yeah. That's funny because we went with Beth and Reed, our friends, and Beth, same thing with her shoes. The sole came off of it.
12: Yeah.
13: And then we ripped the other one off the other side.
12: Because you have to even
13: to
12: it out.
13: To balance it out.
12: That's what I did.
13: So that's funny.
12: Yeah. But I'm telling you, if you've never been to something like this, it was a blast. I'd have never been. I didn't know anything about it, but it was so much fun. If you ever get a chance to go out, they do it like a ton of weekends. And one weekend, they'll do like Vikings. So it's all like guys looking like, or like the romance weekend or the, you know, time traveler. So
13: but
12: it's
13: it was
12: like
13: pirates for you guys.
12: Pirates for us, yeah.
13: Huh. But, and you just stay there during the day and just ride back?
12: Yeah, we just drove home. It was a couple
13: went
12: hours.
13: Out for the day?
12: Yeah.
13: How about that Renaissance?
12: Honestly,
13: you're a Renaissance lady now.
12: You're a
13: cat lady and a Renaissance lady.
12: I know. Look at me nerd up.
0: I love Very exciting.
13: That's awesome.
12: Yeah.
13: So it will it be another weekend like
12: There's
13: this weekend?
12: Quite a few weekends.
13: How fun is a Renaissance?
12: Yeah. But you should do it one time. It's just silly and everybody looks amazing and there are people dressed in like, you know, the most realistic costumes you've ever seen, but then also like a guy in a Spider-Man outfit with like a cape. So there's no rules.
13: You just dress up
12: however.
13: There's up in the northern part of Chicago, they have one of those jousting shows where you go to
6: medieval times.
13: So I kind of been to Renaissance.
12: Sure, but this and it was just so expansive. I could not believe how big it was.
13: Really?
12: All the places that you could go and wander.
13: And hundreds and hundreds and hundreds of people.
12: Thousands of people. I mean,
13: really?
12: Oh yes, the line to get in was massive. Crazy.
13: Is it expensive?
12: $45.
13: $45?
12: And also everything, the food and the drinks, so cheap.
13: Really?
12: I just couldn't believe how little I was spending. I just kept going, you're not going to charge me.
13: What food did you have?
0: Medieval prices.
13: Yeah.
12: It was like a ham and brie and
6: You didn't have a turkey leg on the bone?
12: It was really hot.
13: I don't like those turkey legs. They're weird. The tendons and the weirdness of those.
12: Creepy, but plenty of people did. So I had one of those sandwiches, and then I also had a, it was Dragon's Breath creme brulee. So you order a creme brulee in a little pot or whatever, and then there's a guy who's like, okay, the dragon's coming out, and it's just
13: and they fire
12: one
13: it
12: of
13: up.
12: Those little kitchen torches, but a plastic dragon over top, and they caramelize it for you. You learn about the dragon.
13: Do they have mead, you know?
12: Oh, they've got the mead, got the bars, they've got all the little, like, I mean, it is so fantastic.
13: So awesome.
12: You'll have to do it someday.
13: Yeah. Okay.

0: Hey, don't call the wrong station. This is ZPL. You know this. Here's the thing. 4 out of 10 people only wash this once a year. What is it? 4 out of 10 people.
1: Are those 4 out of 10 people men? And is it their butt cracks?
0: Man, I don't have a demo.
2: It is rough out there, isn't it?
1: Yeah, it is.
2: Good God.
0: Phone number is 228-1099. Get it right, and I'll give you some tickets to go to your choice of haunted house. You can choose the, we can go with the Indy Scream Park, which would be kind of fun, or Indiana Fear Farm. Woo. That could be fun, too. So call into the show now, 317-228-1099. 4 out of 10 people wash this only once a year. What is it? On a train.

0: 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It is 6:26. Signetti, Kurt Signetti, you know, our coach for the Hoosiers.
1: Yes.
0: He is saying, he's telling people to stay in their seats.
1: Yes.
0: It's not going to be a hot, hot evening Friday night.
1: Don't leave early.
2: So, wait, what does that mean?
1: So, you know, they won the last couple games, sure, like 55-0. So people start leaving because...
2: Oh, weird how those fair weather fans are so invested in IU, unless it's hot.
1: It was like 90 degrees.
2: Sure.
1: So it was definitely hot. But yeah, I mean, and do they sell beer in the... stadium?
0: I think they
2: I don't know.
0: I haven't been in there. You're the one that went to school there.
1: I think they do now.
0: Yeah,
1: I was going to say, maybe they're just going to Knicks because they need a beer.
2: Maybe.
1: I don't know.
3: Need to have a great crowd that stays the whole game. You know, we've played our three sauna games in the afternoon.
0: I can
3: understand having to leave in the second half, particularly when the game's out of hand and it's 152 on the turf. It's hard to coach in those games, too. But this will be... low 70 weather this week, and it'll be a nice, cool football kind of night in Bloomington.
4: The Hoosiers and Wildcats kick off Friday night at 8 o'clock here at Memorial Stadium. If IU comes out victorious, it'll be their 20th straight win, dating back to last year.
0: Jeez.
2: They do sell alcohol there.
0: They do?
1: Yes.
0: Okay. Good enough.
1: So no excuses.
0: No excuses.
2: Yes, just fair weather fans. Literally.
0: 6:20 brain fart. Here we go. 4 out of 10 of people say they only wash this once a year. Scott, what do you think it is?
5: The car.
0: The car is not right.
2: The car, Scott.
0: The car is wrong. Wash the car once. Now, I got that crew car wash, or whatever it is now.
1: The monthly.
0: Yeah, what was it before?
1: Mike's
0: car wash. That's right. Yeah, I've got the thing where you're unlimited.
1: Yeah, so,
2: and I have that right now, too.
0: I go at least once a week. Mm-hmm. I could just get, might as well. You know what I mean? You're paying
1: get your
0: for
1: money
0: it.
1: Out of it.
0: Here is Jen. Jen. 4 out of 10
6: Good
0: people say they wash this only once a year. What is it?
6: I'm going to say your pillows.
0: Pillows?
2: Oh.
0: Pillowcases or pillows?
7: Pillows.
1: Pillows,
6: pillows.
2: Sometimes hard to wash.
1: It's not hard to wash. I just never think about it in time. Because you got to do that early in the morning so it has time to totally dry so you can use it that night, you know?
0: Yeah, and if you got
2: down pillows, that's like, I can't throw those in the washer.
0: I don't know if you're supposed to or not.
2: Because it'll clump all up and it'll be nuts.
1: I'm foam pillow all the way, baby.
0: Yeah. That is incorrect. It's not pillows.
6: Dang it.
0: Sorry. Smiley Morning Show. Good morning, Brooklyn.
8: Good morning.
0: Okay, one more guess. Let's get this right. 4 out of 10 people say they only wash this once a year. What is it?
8: Curtains.
1: That was my guess.
0: Curtains. Yeah, that is a good guess. But incorrect. I'm so

0: Okay, coming up, a new game, Scary Scary Nikki Impressions. So this will be interesting. You can win more Haunted House tickets from the Smiley Morning Show this week. Also, I know you're working on Nikki's Quickies. Can you give us a little teaser on
1: that? Absolutely. We're going to talk about a new job for Shaq. We've got Mormon Wives breaking news and a new thing for Madonna in a collab type situation.
0: What? Okay, all right. Stand by for Nikki's Quickies.
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0: I'm going to play that Zara Larsson song here in a second. It's stuck in my mind all night last night. Yeah, yeah. Hey, I was talking to someone at Porch Fest in Carmel this weekend. He said, what are you doing this weekend? He said he was going to this Bourbon and Beyond event.
1: Yes.
0: I thought maybe it was a local Bourbon Fest or something.
1: Uh-huh.
0: I just looked it up. It's at Kentucky.
8: Yeah.
0: In Louisville, Kentucky. Foo Fighters.
8: Huge.
0: Chris Stapleton, Mumford & Sons, and Dave Matthews Band.
1: Uh-huh.
0: So
1: we've sent listeners there before.
0: It definitely sounds, it rings a bell.
1: Yes.
0: But, man, that's a pretty cool event. So, anyway, maybe some of our listeners are heading that way this weekend.
8: I mean, it's
0: what's
8: what
0: going on.
8: Kentucky's known for.
0: Is that right? Bourbon?
8: Yes.
0: Bourbon,
8: besides
0: for sure.
8: Dead senators.
0: Oh, no.
8: Walking dead senators. That's what Kentucky's known for.
0: It is 6:36 here on the Smiley Morning Show. Shall we get to some Hollywood news stuff?
1: Sure.
0: Okay.
1: Movies, music, everything.
9: Everything pop culture.
1: Now.
9: These are Nikki's Quickies.
0: What is going on?
1: So, Dolly Parton, RIP. You know, you remember when her nephew...
0: Got my shirt on, too, by the way.
1: Oh, you wore your Dolly shirt. Yep, oh, nice. So remember when her nephew was the one who came onto social media to announce her passing and said,
0: she'd
1: asked me to do this a long while back or whatever. He was also the head of her security for a lot of

0: team were kind of made unaware. Like, they didn't know that these things were happening, and they're a little concerned that the people taking over the estate and the trust may not have the best interest in mind, like, in protecting the family and the people who have worked for Dolly for so long, that there might be some weirdness going on there. So he's like, you know, we're still going to try and make sure that everything is taken care of in the way that she would have wanted it, but it was a little bit bizarre that whoever's in charge of this whole thing right now is like, okay, goodbye.
1: A sudden change.
0: It is weird.
1: Something's going on there.
0: I agree. Huh. So we'll keep an eye on that. Okay. I'm not quite sure what's going on fully
2: Imagine that that could have happened without some approval from Dolly or a plan. You know, she was so meticulous
0: about... But
2: that's
0: what I'm saying, though. Like, if she didn't think that that was going to happen, and then whoever was in charge of running things, like, if it wasn't a family member or something, and then they're like, yeah, she didn't have any notes on this. Like, don't fire my nephew, you know?
1: Usually that stuff is guarded so well, and you can't just switch flip-flop on stuff.
0: You think, but who knows? I don't know. Maybe there was a reason for them firing him. I'm not exactly sure, but that's what they're saying so far, is they're like, okay.
2: Well, if he was her personal bodyguard or whatever, her security, and that's what she felt comfortable with, I mean, she doesn't need security anymore.
1: Yeah, you know what I mean?
0: You're not wrong. And maybe that's part of it, is like it's switching from just like guarding the place, not having to have active security for her. I don't know. Then we found out that Taylor Frankie Paul, the Mormon wife who was the bachelorette who got it canceled, who was embroiled in all this terrible stuff going on with the baby daddies and all that. She said that she's officially stepping away from Secret Lives of Mormon Wives, the show.
1: She
0: was kind of, so the season that has just been released is kind of everything leading up to the Bachelorette being canceled. And so I think that that's not a shock that she's not going to be on the show anymore, because it gets worse and worse and worse as you're watching it. And we know now there's more stuff continually going on that would indicate this person needs help in a lot of ways. So she said that she, you know, was getting bullied by the internet, bullied by her castmates. But she also had some issues with recently failing some drug tests within the last 60 days that ended up shifting the custody of, she's got a couple kids with her ex-husband, and she's got one kid with this problematic ex-boyfriend. And so now what she's gotten down to per week is 4 hours with the kids from the ex-husband and 4 hours with the kid from the problematic boyfriend, and that's all she gets. So she's not doing well in the parenting department either. So she thanked production for being the ones that checked on her and made sure she was okay. She slandered her co-stars and said they just, you know, were mean to her and all those things. But it sounds like maybe she'll be moving on.
1: Okay.
0: I know. You're devastated.
1: Yeah,
0: I can tell.
1: I mean, I think I've tried to watch that long ago, and I just couldn't get into it. But I know you guys love it so much.
3: Will Mom Talk ever be able to survive
0: this? I don't know if Mom Talk can survive this. Then we have...
3: it's probably for the best.
0: I think it's 100% for the best.
3: She needs to focus on herself.
0: Agreed. Then we get Shaq. He is now an honorary FBI agent.
1: You mean DJ Diesel?
0: DJ Diesel, yes. So he actually went through the FBI National Academy and graduated alongside other law enforcement professionals. And he does this kind of stuff. You know, he likes to, you know, be kind of like, hey, I tried this and now I'm this thing or whatever. He's done that with degrees at different universities. And so he's like, some of you are going to, he called out Charles Barkley during the graduation ceremony and basically just said, like, some of you are going to go back to regular jobs. Some of you are going to go into specialized things. And I just want to say that for, like, I appreciate you guys. I have so much respect for them. And if you see Charles Barkley, arrest him. So he's been a reserve officer.
3: He's living his best life.
0: Absolutely.
3: Man.
0: Absolutely. Yeah. He is definitely just up. Like, when he wants to do something, he finds a way to get it done.
1: Yeah.
0: And then finally on Thursday, so I've not heard this song. I need to actually listen to it before the remix happens, but Madonna on her new album Confessions 2 had a song called Danceteria. I assume it's a cafeteria you turn into a dance floor at a high school, but I don't know.
3: Danceteria.
1: I thought you said I heard diarrhea in there somewhere.
0: I knew you would.
1: Dancing diarrhea.
0: Danceteria.
1: Sometimes you're doing the diarrhea dance, you know what I mean?
0: I mean, I'd like to see the diarrhea dance.
3: I wouldn't want to have diarrhea on the dance floor. That would be bad.
1: In the danceatorium.
0: The dance floor. Anyway, so she and Charlie XDX are going to release a remix of that on Thursday. So if you want to listen to Danceteria before you hear the remix, you've got a couple days.
3: Well, now I'm only going to be able to think about diarrhea.
1: 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Diarrhea. All right, thank you very much for the Hollywood stuff. Let's see here. Oh, I just want to remind you, on our website, you can sign up, get yourself in the running for a free tropical luxury tropical vacation down to Mexico. 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
0: All right, Nikki, it's time to talk.
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24: Hey, happy almost Halloween. Ooh. I mean, when is October? Is it?
3: When is October? It's at the end of this month.
24: Is it this week? Thank you.
3: You're welcome.
24: Next week.
20: It's next week.
24: Halloween's coming, and all the haunted houses around town. We've been giving away tickets all morning long, and all this week we'll have free tickets to go to different Halloween attractions. This time, it's Indy Scream Park. So Indy Scream Park is a really good one. They've got like 8 or 9 attractions.
3: Oh, yeah.
24: They got a beer garden up there, which is really fun.
6: So cool.
24: I remember we were like with the first radio promoters when they built that place.
6: Yes.
24: And I went down there. You can even search for a video that I made.
3: Oh.
24: This wasn't even a paid advertiser.
3: Yeah.
24: I was just,
3: you just were like, look at this
24: place. It was a new place.
3: Yeah.
24: Yeah, it was really cool. Anyway, they've got all kinds of stuff going on up there. We've got free tickets, and we're going to play a game. Producer Will, can you explain what we're playing?
6: We're playing Scary, Scary Nikki Impression.
24: I'm sorry?
6: Super Scary Nikki Impression.

0: Ooey gooey.
1: Yeah.
2: Wow.
3: Yeah, that tracks.
0: That's interesting.
1: Here we go. She'll do an impression. You have to guess who it is, the movie monster.
0: Oh, okay. So
1: we'll make it a little easier for you since it's the first time playing. It'll either be Freddy Krueger or Beetlejuice.
0: Okay. And that's it. Either one of those.
1: Then you just have to guess the impression. You get 3 out of 5 right, you win.
3: Easy enough.
0: Here is Rachel. Hi, Rachel.
3: Hi, Rachel.
4: Hi.
0: You will try to figure out who it is. Okay. Anytime you're ready.
3: Okay. Here's number one. Are you ready?
0: Ready.
4: Yep.
5: This is it, Jennifer. Your big break in TV. Welcome to primetime, bitch.
0: Oh, my God.
4: Whoa. Freddy.
0: Yeah, that's got to be Freddy Krueger.
3: She nailed it.
0: She nailed it. Right. Yes. Nice. Nice.
1: Good job. Okay. One for one.
0: One for one. She got it. 3 out of 5, right?
1: 3 out of 5.
0: Let's go.
3: All right.
0: Let's do it. Let's try another one.
5: I wonder where a guy, an everyday Joe like myself, can find a little action.
0: You're doing a good job, actually.
3: Thank you.
0: Yeah. What do you think?
4: That would be Freddy.
3: No, she's wrong.
0: It's Beetlejuice. It's Beetlejuice. For sure. Yeah, yeah.
1: Oh, Beetlejuice. Shoot. One for two.
3: One for two.
5: Kung Fu this, biatch. Might be your dream, but it's my rules.
4: Freddy.
3: Freddy.
0: Is that Freddy? Okay, see, I thought that was Beetlejuice. All right. Scary. Now I'm not doing this well as I thought I would do. Okay. All right, let's try again.
1: 2 for 3.
5: Friends are calling me on the horn. Sign autographs and shiz like that.
4: Beetlejuice.
0: Beetlejuice, right?
3: You got it.
0: Yeah.
1: That's it.
3: Yay.
0: Nice job.
1: That's a
3: good
1: winner.
3: Job,
1: right there.
3: Scary, super spooky
0: Nikki impression. Very good.
3: Thank you.
0: Nice job.
3: My best gravelly voice.
0: Impressive. We'll have to come up with some more impressions for tomorrow. Suggestions? Call us now. Rachel, congratulations. You got tickets to go to

0: Larson, Zara Larson, stuck in my head all night last night.
1: Oh, yeah. It's catchy.
0: Sometimes you have to play it out, you know, play it again and just get it out of my mind, hopefully. Or maybe it'll get stuck in there again. I'm not sure.
1: You've got options.
0: Some clouds today, and we'll get up to about 68 today. It's starting out there kind of cool. 57 degrees right now in Indy. Coming up, we'll get you an update with the news. Julia Moffitt will join us in a couple seconds live on what's going on today and a sucky sports report on the way. How's traffic, Tony?
2: We have a couple things to tell you about. 465 westbound on the northwest side between Michigan Road and 96th Street. The center lane is closed because of an accident. And then we have an accident on the west side, 10th Street at Mount Auburn Drive.
0: 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Hello.
3: My name is John. I'm calling from Indianapolis.
1: All right.
0: All right. This is Dave. I'm receiving your call from Indianapolis.
1: This is Nikki. I'm talking at you from Indianapolis.
0: Oh, no.
3: Okay. Oh, man, what a bunch of service I'm getting today.
0: Yeah, wow, what a great treat. Wait, we got one more missing person here. And this is Gun Reform Gerald. Gun Reform Gerald. So the opposite. Put those guns away. More background checks. Go ahead.
3: No, very responsible. So, guys, I have a question for you. I'm trying to navigate the Midwest. I've moved here recently. And my question for you is, in New York, I hated the, everyone's in the mafia. The Jets, the Giants, all that crap. And now here, I'm trying to get into kind of like the country music like we just heard. But I want to know, aren't we getting a little far away from cowboys two-stepping around the room and all this type of stuff? I mean, am I an intolerant person, or is this, do I got a point?
1: No, I'm with you. Yeah. We need to get rid of it all. Send it back to the stations where it goes, you know, like let it be there.
0: Yeah.
1: And let's have more pop music.
0: You know, this country thing is really taking off. I mean, it's invaded pop music, but you know, it always turns around. It's full circle stuff. So
3: here's my last thing for you guys. I want a radio station. You guys are good. I listen to you. You guys talk. You guys are funny. You're informative. More MC, more disc jockeying is what the world needs. Less of the same song over and over, because every song seems to me to be just about the same song. But like your guys is like stick and nut stuff. It's like I grew up in listening to like Howard Stern. You guys are a lot better than him because you're clean and you can talk. But it's like I like hearing what you guys have to say more than hearing the same song. But I know you got limited time, so I'll let you go.
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0: Talk, yeah.
3: Hey, I'm serious. What's her email?
1: I think it's mary@cumulus.com.
0: I think she would agree, though, actually.
1: No, I know.
0: She knows. I mean, I think that's where we're at right now in radio. I mean, if you want to hear Choose in Texas, you can play it immediately on Spotify
1: on
0: or streaming services. But you still want a little bit of music. It's kind of, exactly. It's.
1: Thank you for saying that stuff. That's super, super nice.
0: Love you.
3: It's the truth.
0: New York. I worked at, when I was a kid, I worked at Z100 in New York.
3: You did?
0: Yes,
3: when did
0: I did.
3: Come to the Midwest?
0: I'm from Iowa originally. It was like actually a shell shock for me. I left Des Moines, Iowa out of high school and went to New York City, and I was scared about everything. And
3: you shouldn't have been, because being from Iowa, I'd say you're probably a wrestler.
0: Yeah, I'm wild. You know, my dad's a pastor. I'm a preacher's kid, so.
4: Yeah, he came all cauliflowered eared up.
0: Yeah.
4: He scared other people.
0: Thanks for the call. I think I misunderstood him. I think he's mentioned wrestling. Yeah, Iowa is a big wrestling state.
1: Yes.
0: Everybody wrestles. Now, what's your weight class, bruh? I just need to lose 2 more pounds and I can get in that lower. It is 7 o'clock here. Smiley Morning Show. I did see, and we talked about this last week, but Giants, the art from the Dean collection of Alicia Keys and Swizz Beatz. Is that Newfields?
1: Yes.
0: And we wondered if maybe they would be in town. I think U.S.
1: Yeah.
0: Tony.
1: Which
0: they
1: would be awesome.
0: Yeah, they were.
1: And we were like, no, there's
0: no way they'd be there.
1: Yeah, they get like a little talk and there was a big kickoff event for it. So cool.
0: So that is running through Newfields now through Sunday if you want to check that out. Also, Indy Jazz Fest is going on this week in Indy. I want to check that out. Tonight in concert, it's Erykah Badu at Everwise Amphitheater.
2: Zubu. So talented. Yes. Mm-hmm. I'd love to see
0: Zubu
2: her.
0: Kicks off tomorrow and runs for a few weeks.
2: That'd be fun.
0: So that is a fun thing. In fact, we've got free tickets to give away from the Smiley Morning Show. Just keep listening. And another community event here.
1: Yeah. So a friend of mine who was actually in my cult, by the way, way back
0: Cult.
1: Hey, John. He works for this place, Fanimation. They do fans for a lot of different things. Fanimation? I don't think so.
0: Okay, all right.
1: But they do have an antique fan museum if you want to go and check it out. But they're having like a community event in Zionsville. So this is like Michigan 106th Street area. So it's Friday and Saturday. But on Friday, throughout the day, you have a chance to meet, like, Jack Harvey, the IndyCar driver, is going to be there.
0: Nice.
1: They're going to have food trucks, a kid zone. You know, you can check out the old fans and stuff like that. So if you want to look up Fanimation community event, you can do that and go check that out.
0: Yeah. We'll have clouds today. No sunshine. Maybe a peak of sunshine, but mostly clouds. And rain is kind of moving across the state, but way up north. So we'd probably be just fine here locally. But 68 for a high today. Tomorrow, same, high 68. Thursday, partly cloudy, high 70. And it's going to be perfect for that IU football game coming up here on Friday night. This is what's going down with my family.
2: Yeah.
0: Got to take the camper down there on Thursday. And then park it there and then drive back up.
2: Shut up. You're going all the way down on Thursday?
0: Thursday night, then come back, do the show, radio show on Friday, wait for the kids to get out of school, and then take them down to the camper. I'll miss all the tailgating.
2: Yeah.
0: By the time I get down there.
1: That's
0: on a
1: your whole point.
0: I know.
2: What time do they get out of
0: Sarah.
2: School?
0: Oh, gosh. I don't know. I think my oldest son is home at like 4:20-ish.
2: Okay.
0: Isn't that funny? 420.
2: Oh, yeah.
0: That's how I remember that.
2: But, like, that's right in the heart of
0: I know. No, it'll be awful. It'll be awful, but my wife is going. Her friend Jackie, it's her birthday, and they're going to go down there. And they actually are going to the game, too.
2: How fun.
0: So, and then my friends Beth and Reed and some other friends are going to be down there partying in my camper.
2: Hilarious.
1: Meanwhile, and you're going to be, like, stuck in traffic with the children.
0: Yeah.
2: I love it.
1: But, I mean, I suppose compared to, you've had a lot of opportunities to party.
0: Oh, it's fine. It's fine. It'll be nice for everybody, and I'll get there later, and then I'll maybe stay up later because if I start tailgating early, sometimes I get sleepy. You know?
2: That's true.
0: I'm an old man.
2: Yes. Nikki and I are going to swing.
0: Oh, that's this Friday, too.
2: Yes.
0: I'm going to miss it.
2: I know.
0: It's such a fun event.
1: We're so excited.
0: Get your tickets and go to this event because it's so fun. And it's the theme is the 30s?
1: Yeah, so 1930s theme. So they kind of, it's a little more casual in that they go like, ditch the heels, look up 1930s clothes, because you can wear like, you know, kind of like women, like big pants and like a cute little shirt or whatever if you want to. But people dress
0: it's
1: up from
0: fun,
1: like,
0: the outfits.
1: Yeah, flappers all the way up to like casual or like costumes like a League of Their Own costumes and everything in between.
2: Well, and I thought like ditch the heels. I was like, well, I'm still going to wear a little bit of a heel because I'm 4'11 and my husband is 6'1 or 6'2. So I'm like, I need a little bit of a heel. But you can't walk on the field in heels.
0: Oh, heels. They don't want you to mess up their
2: heel. They don't want you to mess up the field. And your heels just go, whoop.
0: Rip.
1: That's why you wear wedges. That's how I get away with that.
0: Wedges. Yeah, so that'll be the fun event. You walk around, there's music, and then there's great food from all the fancy restaurants around town.
2: All the drinks and all the food is, like, once you buy your ticket, it's all free.
0: So you guys remember the website? Tattoos. To give them a little plug?
2: IndyIndians.net.
0: Nope. I think it's like... It's like two initials at the end. So it's like swing and then...
1: Swing VF as a victory field.
0: Victory field, that's it.
2: SwingVF.org.
0: If you want to look... Oh, and it's .org.
1: Yes.
0: Nice.
1: Because it's for charity.
0: Oh, okay. I see. I get it. 704, waiting for Julia to join us live in studio. Oh, she's there. Okay, I'll bring their thing up.
2: You said her name and she appeared.
1: That was magical.
0: Well.
5: I know. It's like someone's calling me.
0: Yeah.
5: I clicked my heels and here I am.
0: Click, click. Wow. There's no place like home. There's no place like home. Smiley Morning Show. You're home. Your home and away voice of the Hoosiers. No, that's a lie. But we'll get to Sucky Sports in a second. We'll hear from Coach Signetti. And what if you're a fan and you're going down there, what he demands you to do if you're going.
5: Yeah, you got him mad.
0: Yeah, we'll get to that in a second. First, here's what's going on. Story number one.
5: Well, this morning, the Marion County Emergency Management is sharing a new flooding relief resource for homeowners and renters. The Indiana Association of Realtors and MIBOR received $500,000 to help Indiana residents. 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That money is available on a first-come, first-served basis. And tomorrow, we're expecting another update on all the flooding statewide from the governor.
6: Number two.
5: Well, claims are being accepted right now for Apple's iPhone AI settlement. Apple agreed to pay $250 million to settle the lawsuit over features that were promised but never available. It includes multiple versions of the iPhone 15 Pro and Pro Max and 16 models. To qualify, you must be a U.S. resident and be the original purchaser of the phone.
0: Okay, thanks for reminding me about that. I always miss out on those little things.
1: I always sign up.
0: Yeah.
1: So I'll get like $7 in my
5: exactly,
1: PayPal.
5: Exactly.
0: Yeah, I want a piece of this. That's a lot of money right there.
5: Right? That is for someone.
0: Uh-huh. Number three.
5: Well, for the first time since the pandemic, Americans are drinking less alcohol. It's a study that was just published, and it says consumption dropped from 2022 to 2024. Of course, we're not talking about you, Smiley,
0: people. I'm drinking it for the rest of us.
5: Exactly.
1: So, the number's high.
5: It is still higher than 2018. Gen Z and millennials had the biggest decline. People ages 50 to 64 are still alcoholics. No, I mean, just kidding. They still are drinking at normal levels. So just keep that in mind.
0: Normal levels. All right. Thank you very much. That's what's going on there.
7: And now, Smiley's Sucky Sports Report.
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9: Oh, no. Suck again.
0: Thank you. Colts receiver Alex Pierce is expected to miss several weeks with a heel injury. Oh, no. The Colts will host the Houston Texans coming up Sunday, 1 o'clock at Lucas Oil. Fever are back at it tonight at the Fieldhouse downtown. So they're playing the Minnesota Lynx, and they're a really good team. I looked it up. I think they're number one.
1: We're better.
0: Yeah. We are. Let's see. Next NASCAR race will be Sunday at 3 o'clock in Kansas City, Kansas. Indy 11 hosts Miami FC. That'll be Saturday at 7 o'clock at the Mike downtown. IU hosts Northwestern, and it's a Friday night matchup, 8 p.m. at Memorial Stadium in Bloomington. Here's our coach, Coach Cignetti.
10: Need to have a great crowd that stays the whole game. You know, we've played our three sauna games in the afternoon.
0: Making reference to those hot games.
10: I can understand having to leave in the second half, particularly when the game's out of hand and it's 152 on the turf. It's hard to coach in those games, too. But this will be low 70 weather this week, and it'll be a nice, cool football kind of night in Bloomington.
0: All right. Stay in the stands. Stay there. Watch the game, says Coach Cignetti.
1: Okay.
0: And then we've got a Purdue game, too. Purdue will host Notre Dame. That's coming up on Saturday at 2 o'clock, and that's in West Lafayette. And that is your sports here on the Smiley Morning Show. Here is Haley.
11: What's up, Haley? Hi, guys. I was just calling to see if you guys are doing the pumpkin drop this year. And
0: yes. Yes, we are. In fact, I was just looking that up on my calendar. I think it's going to be on the 15th, October 15th. And this will be at the Indiana State Fairgrounds.
11: Awesome. It'll be my second year going and taking my daughter. So
0: I love it. Yeah, I know it's a cool thing for families. People go every year.
1: Absolutely.
0: It's such a fun thing. We smash a pumpkin in front of the kids.
1: Yep, a big giant one up on a crane.
0: And we make it fun, too. There's all kinds of stuff going on that morning. And we'll be broadcasting live. So, yeah, pumpkin drop. Put it on your calendar. October 15th. Hopefully it works for people's fall breaks.
1: Yeah, we do our best.
0: We try to arrange it around that time, but it doesn't always work for everybody. But, yeah, State Fairgrounds, Indiana State Fairgrounds, across the street from where we did it last year.
1: It's gonna be a little easier to get in. Area.
0: Yeah. Mm-hmm. I think we're just trying to make it better every year. Yeah. So 15th of October, Smiley Pumpkin Drop. And there you go. Thank you very much for listening. Okay. Bye.
11: 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Love you.
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0: Okay, take it away, Tony.
2: We have a problem on the northwest side, 465 westbound between Michigan and 96th Street. The center lane is closed there. Also on the northwest side, We have an accident 52nd Street at Lafayette Road. Then on the east side, we have a closure, 30th Street and Conveyor Drive. Midhoffer Road northbound and southbound between 30th Street and Conveyor Drive is closed.
0: Little shout out to Michael Hodge. He's our pumpkin guy, and he's got his family farm up in Alexandria. But there was some flooding. I saw this story, Channel 13 covered.
2: Right,
0: this.
2: When all those floods came through, he was affected by that.
0: Yeah, you know, it was like he used to split it two different places where he would grow the pumpkins.
2: Mm-hmm.
0: And I was just reading about it, but he did it all in one location. That happened to be the field that got flooded.
2: Oh,
0: so
2: no.
0: Usually has, you know, crates and crates of pumpkins and like 1,100 crates. Now he'll maybe get 200. So
2: that's
0: like $100,000 he'll lose on pumpkin sales this year. So support him.
4: No.
0: Go check. I know he's got usually does a corn maze and all kinds of stuff. And
2: Hay Rides. Hodge Family Farms.
0: Hodge Family Farms. And yes, he's always helping out with the pumpkin drops. So give him some love. All right.
2: Okay. Yes, please do.
0: All right. Coming up, we go commercial free. And we've got your chance to win some more prizes, including free money with the Secret Sound Contest coming up at 7:30. We'll go over the wrong guesses so far and give you a chance to call in and win.
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12: If you've been using a pacifier or binky, as some people call it, to keep your kid chilled out, if they're over the age of one, you might want to rethink that. According to child development experts, having one in your mouth at the age of one when they're beginning to learn to talk can actually interfere with their speech development and give them speech impediments. So it might be time to start the weaning.
13: You like the first half of a commercial for antidepressants.
12: Kid Wild in the Sack can actually help you look and feel better. Doctors report that relations can boost mental, cardiovascular, and immune system health. And doing it on the regular is actually great for women's tummy and buttocks because it firms them up.
14: Oh, my God.
15: I know. I tell you something. We are going to do that again.
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12: According to the U.S. Census, the cities with the most singles are Richmond, Virginia, and Pittsburgh. You're going to find the most single men, Minneapolis, Atlanta, and Newark. And the places where the most single women are, Buffalo, Richmond, and Pittsburgh. And for the poor women in Indianapolis, their dating scene looks like this.
16: 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That ain't going to happen. I have a lot of medical problems.
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17: It is time for another game, another game, and it's time for another game. It's time for another game.
18: We're going to play Password, if you want to call 317-228-1099, if you want to team up with one of us. Here's the prize. Tickets to the musical The Lion King. Woo! Today's Password game.
19: It's just like the musical.
18: If you have to team up with one of us, and we'll play the game with you. It's going to be, we might have Tony, because she's rolling back in here in a couple of minutes, but it might just be producer Will, myself, and Nikki. So
19: okay.
18: We need four people to call just in case Tony gets in. We'll have her at the end.
19: Okay.
18: Does that sound good?
20: She's probably the longest poop.
18: She's been going to the bathroom for a long time.
19: She'll be back.
18: She's got major diarrhea.
20: She's got a tiny little back end hole, and it just comes out in a long stream.
18: 317-228-1099. Call in right now, and we're going to play Password. It's Disney. And ready to play right now.
20: But at least it twirls perfectly like a poop emoji. That's the neat thing for her.
18: Okay, let me get this person on right here. What's your name, please?
21: Ham Kirk.
19: Hey Kirk.
20: Okay, did you say Ham Kirk?
18: No, hi. Hey, I am Kirk.
20: Oh, I thought he said his name was Ham Kirk.
18: Kurt, you're with producer Will. Kirk. We're going to give you 60 seconds.
20: Let's go, Ham Kirk.
18: And you got this, guys. We only have just a couple minutes here to play this game.
20: Disney words.
18: And
20: Kurt.
18: And the top two will win Lion King Musical.
19: Sweet.
18: So not all four, but the top two.
19: I like it.
18: Okay, you got this. You ready, Purdue, Will?
20: Yes.
18: And Kirk, or whatever it is. Ready, go.
20: This is the Middle Eastern guy on the magic carpet. Rub the lamp. Got the genie. That's it.
18: There it is.
20: All right, this is the mount that you want to climb. Like, people, the highest mountain in the world is Mount what? Mount
4: Everest.
20: That's right.
18: Two.
20: This is the electronic motorcycle from the early 80s movie. It's now a ride at Magic Kingdom. It's like...
4: fine.
20: That's it. This is the lion's son in Lion King.
4: Not Simba.
20: That's it. All right. Nice. This is the one, the train that runs at Disney, but it doesn't have two tracks. It has one.
4: Monorail.
20: That's it.
18: Nice.
20: This is the spinning little glass that you ride, that you drink a hot liquid out of. That's it. This is Anna and Elsa. Let it go.
18: Let it go.
20: That's it. This is another mountain, different kind that you ski down, and it's crazy.
4: The Alps.
20: No. It's like, what do devils have on their head? It's called a what? A miso.
4: The horn.
20: Yes. Yes.
5: Horn.
20: It was. He got it. He gets hats a half a point.
18: No, you don't get half points.
20: It was
18: here.
20: Matterhorn.
5: Oh, I'm seven so and a half.
18: No, thank no, you, do not
20: thank
18: give
20: you,
18: him a half.
20: Thank you, thank you. All
18: that's
20: again.
18: Not fair.
5: Okay, seven.
18: That is not fair. Yeah.
20: All right, who's up
18: okay,
20: next?
18: Okay, Nikki
20: good
18: is.
20: Good job,
18: okay.
20: Pam Kirk.
18: All right, there we go. 7 points. You got to beat seven.
20: That's a pretty strong showing.
18: Smiley Morning Show. Bonnie is here. Bonnie and Nikki. 60 seconds. Playing for Lion King, the musical.
5: Bonnie, turn down your radio.
18: No, it's her guidance thing.
19: It's my GPS.
5: Oh, sorry, my bad. It sounds a little like you as well.
18: All right, 60 seconds on the clock. Ready?
19: I'm ready.
18: Go.
19: Yeah.
5: The Blanks of the Caribbean. Johnny Depp.
19: Yeah. Pirates.
5: Yep.
18: Yeah,
5: okay,
18: one.
5: This is the main mouse at Disneyland.
19: Pass.
5: Pass on the main
18: Mickey
5: mouse.
20: Oh my God.
5: Okay.
18: Analyzer.
5: This is a lady who was like cleaning other people's stuff and then she got a ball gown and everyone's like, oh, you're so pretty.
19: Cinderella.
5: Yeah.
20: Two.
5: Okay. This is Mickey Mouse's friend. He's a dog who owns a dog. He's silly. He's tall.
20: He's Pluto. Wacky.
5: No. He's nope. The Pluto is his dog, but
20: he goes,
5: he's
20: Gorsh.
5: Also a dog. He's kind of silly. He's kind of wacky.
20: He
5: what kind
20: like
5: of a
20: this.
5: Name might fit? Okay.
18: That's a good clue.
20: It rhymes with Luffy.
19: To pass. I don't even know.
5: Okay, you
20: can't
5: pass.
20: That right.
19: Pass.
5: Okay.
19: Oh, my
5: so,
19: gosh. This is horrible.
5: This is a large home where everybody lives, and also there's ghosts in
19: castle?
5: It. No, a different kind. Oh. More modern.
20: Haunted Mansion. Next okay. one.
5: Oh, my
18: no,
5: gosh.
18: Time is up.
20: You got three because I helped.
19: Yeah, that is horrible.
18: Okay.
5: I'm
18: all
5: sorry.
18: Right. My turn. Give me the thing. The hat loaded up with all the words.
5: Okay.
18: The magical Disney words. Okay, I don't know if Tony's going to be here or not, but let's play.
20: You wish upon a star.
18: Ramel, I believe is his name. Ramel?
21: Yes.
18: Hi, right. Ramel.
20: I remember.
18: Do you remember? All right, 60 seconds, and away we go. Let's see here. I don't know. oh, man. Here's the little fly-like thing that goes around Peter Pan.
21: Oh, Tinkerbell.
20: One.
18: Right. Let's see here. Oh, gosh.
20: Help. Help. Help. You just show me.
18: Okay, this is the person that goes rooftop to rooftop on a little umbrella.
21: Peter Pan.
18: What's the show called? The movie.
21: Umbrella.
18: Yeah,
21: umbrella.
18: Mary Poppins.
21: Mary Poppins?
18: Yes,
21: two.
18: Mary Poppins is correct. Don't help us.
20: I'm helping.
18: We got this. This is the elephant with big ears.
21: Dumbo.
20: Three.
18: That's right. This is the... A Native American girl. She's hot.
21: Pocahontas.
18: That's right. Oh,
20: four.
18: Let's
20: hell
18: see here.
20: Yeah, she's hot.
18: this is the big golf ball at Disney World.
21: Oh, Epcot.
18: That's right.
20: It's actually called Spaceship Earth.
18: Hold on a second. God. Here's do you rub the lamp that you got from
21: Genie.
18: The Genie.
5: I'm going to give it to him, though it didn't get you a win.
18: Oh,
5: it was
18: shoot.
5: Six.
20: Good
5: Will
20: job.
5: Seven.
20: Oh. I got seven and a half.
18: Okay, Will wins. We don't have Tony, so sorry.
20: Ham Kirk. Ham Kirk. Ham Kirk.
18: Let's see.
21: Thanks, Will.
18: Yes.
20: You're welcome.
18: Congratulations. You've got tickets, and then who is a runner-up? Then Nikki's partner, I guess.
5: Oh, and right? Three. No, your partner's
18: oh,
5: the
18: my
5: runner-up.
18: Partner.
20: Yeah.
18: Oh, damn. Okay. Hey, Ramel, then you won, too.
21: Oh, awesome.
18: Yeah, you did win. Sorry.
21: Yeah.
18: I steered you wrong. I forgot that we were doing the top two, and I can't believe that I actually won a game.
5: I know, good really. Job.
18: Okay. Oh, now here's now she's coming in here. Here comes Tony.
5: There she
18: Tony
5: is.
18: Just missed the game.
5: I'm
20: How
5: sorry.
20: Was your swirly duty?
18: was it okay? That was Will what? That said that. That now, never mind. Never mind.
20: Duty. Remember when you showed me in confidence that you have a small little back in exit and it swirls perfectly like a poo emoji?
18: Secret Sound Contest coming up, ladies and gentlemen.
5: I'd forgotten that.
18: Weather today, clouds and 68.
20: You
18: same
20: share
18: for tomorrow.
20: A lot with me because I'm your friend.
18: Thursday, partly cloudy, high 70. Traffic time. Take it away, Tony.
5: Yeah, we have several accidents to talk about. So 465 westbound on the northwest side between Michigan Road and 96th Street. There's a big crash there. We've been having that problem all morning long, so the delays are pretty big. Then on the south side, 65 northbound between Thompson Road and 465. There's an accident there. Also on the northwest side, 52nd Street at Lafayette Road, there is an accident. On the north side in Carmel, Keystone Avenue southbound just past 106th Street, there is an accident. And then we have a closure on the east side.
18: It is Mid-Offer. Can't you close the door there? Let you out into the world.
5: Mid-Offer Road, northbound and southbound, is closed between 30th and Conveyor Drive.
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5: Ooh.
18: Need to give a shout out.
20: Oh, wow.
5: Do it.
18: On Friday, I was at my youngest son, Austin's Fun Run. Uh-huh. That's a little fundraiser for the school, elementary school. And then they blow bubbles and then they run and do different things. Anyway, a little girl walked up to me. She says she listens to our radio show. She's 10 years old. She wanted to say happy birthday to her friend Lane Carpenter. So she is 10. Happy birthday, Lane.
5: Happy birthday, Lane.
18: And then the other girl's name is Reese. Reese Gormley. Reese Gormley. So shout out to all those kids and thank you.
20: Nice.
5: Thank
20: That's
5: you.
20: Very, very cool.
18: Yes.
5: You
18: very
5: did nice. It.
18: Very
5: so,
18: sweet.
20: If anybody sees you in public, they can come up and ask you to do a shout out to anybody, anytime.
18: Anybody, anytime.
20: That's how cool you are.
18: No, I always, I have to email myself because I will forget.
5: No, I understand
18: guaranteed.
5: That. Write it down. Yeah.
18: Yeah. And I miss, this is supposed to be my shout out for yesterday, but this is around the time that they listen.
5: Okay.
18: So hopefully they're still listening.
5: I'm sure.
18: Okay. All right.
20: Now you have to say happy belated birthday to Lane.
18: Yeah.
20: Belated.
18: Belated birthday. Secret Sound. Let's do it, baby. See if we can give away some cash. So the jackpot now is increased to $450.
5: Ooh.
18: Here is the secret sound. Okay, I'm going to play it one more time. Really listen now. You got this. Okay, worth $450. Here's some of our wrong guesses so far.
0: Sounds like when you're shuffling cards and you like do what's called a bridge and then they fall down.
1: Think of the bridge. Apples being loaded into a semi-trailer.
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20: Bingo balls.
18: Nope. Here's the sound once again. You got this.
20: Look at that

0: 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Good morning.
1: Good morning, David. 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
0: Hello.
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0: Good to hear from you, my friend. What is up?
1: Hey, I just, well, first of all, wanted to bring a little awareness because, you know, your show cares about the community. But I wondered also if it's a little weird that moments after getting my colonoscopy and butt stuff that I just wanted to call into the Smiley Morning Show.
0: No, I think it's perfectly normal.
2: That was your first instinct. Yeah. We love that.
0: We love it. I'm actually colonoscopy. So that's what I'm doing. I had my doctor schedule something, so I got to make that all happen. But I'm finally doing mine myself. So it's good to do it.
2: It's good to do it.
0: Yeah. It's important.
1: Yes. It's kind of an expensive 30-minute nap, but it's well worth it.
0: My wife did hers a few months ago, and she said the exact same thing. She said it was the best sleep of her life. Mm. She said, isn't that weird?
2: Yeah.
0: That's crazy. Right. So
2: why it's even better to get it. You get great sleep. You don't remember it.
0: Yeah.
1: That's right.
0: And then you make sure you're not going to die.
2: Yeah. Perfect.
0: Which is nice.
1: That's right. You got it. Cool.

0: Molly Morning Show. Commercial free right now. Taylor Swift. Yeah, that seems smart. I knew it. I knew you.
1: I knew it.
0: I knew it.

0: Figured that would have happened, you know, years before my idea.
1: Here's the sound. Okay, $450. $450. What is the secret sound?
2: A speed bag, like for boxing.
3: Oh, yeah.
1: Oh, yeah, I can hear that kind of bouncing back.
0: Yeah.
1: Let's listen to it again. Wow, that's really fast. That's a super speedy bag.
3: Yeah, that's like, you know, Floyd Mayweather.
1: I guess
3: like,
1: so. Wow. Okay.
0: Yeah, that's like another boxer that I know of. I can't list one other boxer.
1: Yeah, exactly.
3: Oh, Mike Tyson.
1: Mike Tyson.
0: Oh, yeah.
3: Evander Holyfield.
2: I would have said Rocky is what I would have said.
3: Rocky, fictional boxer.
1: Oh, yeah, Rocky Balboa. Mm-hmm.
0: Yeah, yeah, I know him. Sylvester Stallone. Yeah, no, that's a fast speed bag. That'd be whacking the silly out of it.
1: Yeah. Is it a speed bag?
0: No,
1: it isn't. Oh, man, I'm so sorry, Jack-O-Lantern.
3: I'm sorry, Jack-O-Lantern.
0: Jack-O-Lantern.
1: Send yourself there. You know where you're going.
2: Loser
0: out. Yeah. Right. Don't say it like a question. You know.
1: Loser hell. Okay. Well, we'll add another $50. We'll go to $500 tomorrow. And I say if we don't get a winner tomorrow... We give out a clue. We got to.
0: No.
1: We got to help our listeners out here win some money.
0: No, not until it gets over $1,000.
3: Over $1,000?
1: You think?
0: Yeah, I think
1: it'll take that long?
0: I mean, nobody's even close.
1: Yeah, that's what I'm saying. We need some direction.
0: No, we make this the biggest jackpot ever on The Secret Sound. We let it go to 10 grand. Peterman will be like, what'd you do to us? We have to sell 2 more air conditioners this month.
1: Okay, cloudy skies today and a high of 68. Same for tomorrow, then Thursday, partly cloudy, so a little bit of sun in there, and a high of 70. Right now in Indy, it's a chilly 56 degrees. How's traffic now?
4: We have some problems to tell you about. On the northwest side, 465 westbound, there is a crash between Michigan and 96th Street. That's causing big delays. Then on the south side, 65 northbound between Thompson and 465, the two left lanes are closed, and that is causing big delays there as well. On the east side, we have an accident it's on Midhoffer. Midhoffer is completely closed, northbound and southbound between 30th and Conveyor Drive. That's actually right in front of my husband's work. So good luck getting to work
0: then. He'll have to work from home.
3: Oh, will he type in ones and zeros for shoes?
4: On the northeast side, the right lane is blocked 465 northbound at 71st Street. In Carmel, we have an accident. Keystone Avenue southbound just past 106th Street.
1: Today is the first day of fall, guys.
3: Oh, weird.
0: Ooh, it does feel like it. It's gotten nippy out there.
1: It changed just like for fall. I mean, like new.
0: It's Indiana. Wait 5 minutes.

0: What's going on today?
1: Okay, so I want you to picture, these are like, I'm going to guess like 19-year-old boys. Maybe they're 20, okay? They're dressed in...
2: You would know, though, right?
1: I would.
2: I mean, that's what, you like those boys?
1: I'm sorry? Yeah.
0: You love those young ones.
2: 19 or 20. Yeah, that's fresh when we used hot.
0: Used to have the hockey players.
2: That's what I'm saying.
0: And he would like, oh.
1: Yeah, that's when I was fresh and hot.
0: No.
1: Not any longer.
2: What two adjectives are you now?
0: Let's see.
1: You're not seasoned.
2: And droopy?
1: And not interested in 20-year-old boys. Okay. That's for sure.
0: Okay, I'm picturing 19-year-old boys. Go ahead.
1: They've got their hooded sweatshirts on, and this is to them what 80s rap sounds like.
0: Okay. Oh, I can't wait.
3: Hey, you. How do you do? You're looking really fly for the girl at the zoo.
4: My name is Rhyme and Simon. It's all about time and the rhythm. The beat is simply sublime, and I know what you're thinking. How do I do it?
3: Well, I'm a puzzler. I'm a real milk guzzler. Come here, I bite, but I might need a muzzler.
4: A la di da di da, can you play the guitar? A la di da di do, can you play the kazoo? Let's get the old band together, everybody.
0: Pretty good.
1: Yeah. I can't deny any of it.
0: That's a little la di da di. We like to party.
2: Need
0: a little
2: appreciate your roots,
0: dance.
2: Son.
0: Yeah. A little hotel motel in there.
2: Uh-huh.
0: Yep.
2: That's how they have.

0: had to do it for it to become mainstream for white people. You don't understand. Yes. They had to do it that. They had to do it that way so that it could break. And then they did the real art later.
1: This guy is sharing his condom story.
2: Oh boy.
3: When I was a little boy, I went into my father's dresser and I found his condoms. I'd heard about them, so I went into the bathroom and tried to put one on. Couldn't get it on. It was too small. I tried everything. Everything I could think of to get this condom on. Couldn't make it fit. So I went and buried it in the backyard because I didn't want anyone to find it. But from that moment on, everything that my father did, I would be like, yeah, I'd be angry too. One time my mom was getting mad at him for buying a new truck. She goes, Steven, you don't need a new truck. I was like, Mom, he does. Dad needs the biggest truck there is. Four wheels on the back. For years this went on, and then I started working in a restaurant. Cut my finger and my boss brought out a whole box of my dad's condoms. Turns out it was a finger cot. I asked my dad about this recently. He says, yeah, I keep those so I can put them on the barrel of my guns when I'm hunting if it's raining. I don't think your kids should see your penis. But a glimpse would have helped me understand my father.
2: Oh my God.
4: I know all of those things. Yeah, if you ever worked in the kitchen, they look exactly like it, only they're for your fingers.
2: Yep, that's right.
4: That's hilarious. So funny.
0: What?
1: This woman is wondering why we don't have certain inventions yet.
5: Can somebody tell me why we have a silencer for guns, but not for toilets? Like, I could kill the guy that I'm sleeping with and nobody would know. But if my ass was exploding and we're sharing a hotel room, he knows and the whole floor knows. And let me be clear. The first one, that's just a murder. The second one is a murder-suicide.
4: Honestly, though, like taking a trip, like I'm one of those people. If I had a colon, which I totally don't, but if I did, it was shy.
2: Yeah.
4: And so usually I just say, like, leave me alone.
2: Yeah.
4: I'm going to the hotel lobby.
2: Yes.
4: Don't ask questions. Just leave me be.
1: I always, my secret was always the gym at the hotel because no one's ever using the gym at the hotel. They always have a bathroom in there and it's always empty.
2: Yep.
0: My secret is the hot tub.
1: This is just a terrible joke.
6: If red birds have red babies and blue birds have blue babies, okay, stick with me. What type of bird has no babies? A swallow.
2: Oh my God.
4: That's funny.
1: And then finally, just a new way to think about reading.
7: Going forward, I will be referring to reading as spreading book cheeks. I'm not even sorry for it.
2: Oh my God.

Tony, coming up here after 8 o'clock, we've got your chance to get in for happy news. So if you've got a good news story that you're holding on to, hold on till 8 o'clock, because we'll invite you to call in and give us the good news and share with the class. So happy news is coming up here just after 8 o'clock. It's going to be cloudy today and a high of 68. It's 56 degrees right now. And ZPL is commercial free. Zero commercials.

0: We are commercial free here at ZPL.
1: Nice. I hate commercials.
2: Oh.
1: They pay the bills, though. But
3: oh,
1: yeah.
3: I mean, I love commercials. Shoot.
1: They,
3: I
1: have a they weird, pay your salary.
3: ambivalent relationship with commercials.
1: I got a little topic for you. Ooh, good topic. Yeah. Okay, so here it is. What was your go-to sandwich growing up, and do you still eat that today?
2: Oh, yeah. Are you ready
1: for
2: mine?
1: No, not the same sandwich. Oh. I'm talking about, do you still make the same sandwich?
4: I made a sandwich 30 years ago. You think I'd eat it today?
2: Turkey sandwich with cheese, with mayo, and crushed up barbecue chips.
1: Wild.
2: Give it a shot.
1: Give it a little crunch there in
2: Oh, yeah. The barbecue chips, it's nice.
1: When I was a kid, my grandma would always make me these sandwiches, and I didn't know what it was. It was liverwurst.
2: Ew.
1: It's like a liver paste, and then it had banana peppers on it and mayo on Wonder Bread.
2: Gross.
1: And it was really good when I was a kid.
2: Yeah.
1: I tried to make this more recently, and it wasn't as good as I remember it.
4: Yeah. It has worst in the name. It is the worst
2: really
4: sandwich.
2: Hungry.
1: Yeah.
4: That's disgusting.
1: Isn't that crazy? My mom used to actually fry up liver in the skillet.
4: Your grandma's recipe book is the only family recipe book that was burnt to a crisp after she passed instead of passed. Now,
1: here's some online, and you can call in too with your sandwich that maybe a unique sandwich that you had when you were a kid. Dave from Greenwood. What's up, Dave from Greenwood? Vienna sausage with cheese and mustard sandwich. Okay.
2: I wouldn't turn it down.
1: Yeah. Peanut butter and butter sandwich. Yes, it's delish.
2: It is delish.
1: Says add a little salt. It's absolutely perfect, says Mary. I remember eating those as a kid. Yeah. At our elementary school, they had those.
2: That's interesting that the elementary, that was the combo they did for lunch.
1: And peanut butter. Think about it.
2: Oh,
1: you can't have peanut butter at school anymore.
2: Oh, yeah, because of the danger.
4: Yes, I need a new jar. That's a good, because we're trying to eat in more, eat on a budget.
1: Yeah.
4: And
1: yeah.
4: I like peanut butter sandwiches, but we haven't had it for so long because we've been living luxuriously. I don't want to brag, but eating out at restaurants too much.
2: Somebody is.
4: Yeah. You know, but these gas prices and economy and the world apocalypse, I got to eat peanut butter again. And the jar that's in there, I think I've had for a year and a half.
2: Oh, yeah. It's $5. I feel like now's a good time to
1: treat yourself.
4: Yeah. Yeah, and this sounds like a good experiment.
2: Yeah.
4: I got leftover salt, too.
2: Leftover salt, huh?
4: Yeah. Do you guys ever get the big thing of salt and then it's always there? You're never out of salt?
2: Yeah.
4: It's always a comforting thing. To
2: never be out of salt?
4: Oh, the salt shaker's out, but there's the big thing of salt in the pantry.
2: Okay.
4: Go get the big thing of salt. You know what I mean?
1: Oh, yeah.
4: I don't want to brag, but I've been living luxuriously.
1: Here's someone that said peanut butter with sliced bananas.
2: Delicious.
1: And this person still eats that today.
2: Yes, I've had that recently in my life. It's very good.
1: I saw someone mentioned peanut butter.
4: Isn't that what Elvis died on?
2: No.
4: Wasn't he eating one of those when he shot
2: He was in the bathroom when he passed.
4: Yeah, but I thought he was eating a sandwich, too.
2: No, there was a sandwich that
5: toilet?
2: He loved
5: that
2: was a whole loaf of bread cut in half, and it was peanut butter, bananas, and bacon or something, and all mayo and all this stuff. He used to fly specially to go get this giant sandwich, or they would fly it to him. But that is a separate piece of information from...
4: Oh, he wasn't eating it on the toilet. I thought he was eating it on the toilet when he died.
1: I always hear those two different stories, too. I don't know if they're simultaneously.
4: Yeah.
1: You know what I mean?
4: I mean, I'm young. I don't know anything about Elvis.
1: Phone number is 228-1099, 317-228-1099. We'll get to your calls in a second here. And here comes Tony.
6: We've got a lot going on this morning. On the south side, 65 northbound, there is a crash between Thompson and 465. The two left lanes are closed. Then on the east side, we have an accident. Mid-Hoffer Road is closed northbound and southbound between 30th and Conveyor Drive. On the northwest side, we have an accident at Lafayette Road at 52nd Street. And then on the north side in Carmel, Keystone southbound at 106th Street.
1: Happy news is coming up after 8 o'clock this morning. But we do have one of our young listeners calling in with mom that has some good news to share.
2: Okay.
1: So I'm going to go ahead and take her call now.
2: But it's not time for everyone else yet, right?
1: Not time for happy news yet.
4: Exceptional for cute children.
1: Yes. Rihanna.
7: It's Raina.
1: Oh,
7: Raina.
1: Sorry.
7: Raina actually just got, Raina. So Raina just got out of the car.
1: Oh.
7: I think. Yeah, and we were in the car line, but her news was, although today is going to be cloudy, we are going to be sunny today.
2: Oh, we are going to be sunny. Oh, that's so sweet.
1: Sunny days.
7: The reason that she left me with the phone was I'm supposed to say that today I'm job hunting and I'm going to land a job today.
1: Today's the day.
2: I feel good about it. What would you like to do? What are you hoping for?
7: So I'm an engineering manager, and I would love to get a hit back from one of the consultancies in Indianapolis I've been reaching out to recently. Okay. So she knows that, and it's been tough. So she said, with her young 10-year-old self, today's the day to be positive.
1: There we go.
2: And what's your name, in case any of those people are listening?
7: My name is Samia Cameron, and my daughter's name is Raina.
2: Okay. There you go.
4: All right. And is LinkedIn. It just the two of you? Are you two making it in life together?
7: Me, her, and my son, Garen. He's 13.
2: Okay. Awesome.
4: There you go.
5: Garen didn't offer anything to this equation, did he?
7: Garen said, mm-mm.
2: Oh,
7: He's 13. He abandoned us early.
2: Fair enough. Well, we hope to hear back from you and another happy news that you have a job.
7: Oh, thank you so
1: much.
7: Come on,
1: consultancies. Love you. All right, here we go. Derek's on the line. Derek?
8: Good morning, Tony, Will, and...
1: others.
8: Mickey, how are you guys?
1: You've got everybody. Yeah. Nice job, Derek.
8: See, I remembered everybody. I even got you there, Will. I heard.
4: I was second still, though. And that's okay. Good enough. Better than being forgotten.
1: How big is your container of salt?
4: Yeah, how big is it?
8: Hey, I have a story to tell you guys. Okay, two stories. One, try this for a sandwich.
1: Okay.
8: Butter, marshmallow cream, and Nutella.
1: Damn.
2: Yeah.
1: That's like a dessert right there.
2: Uh-huh.
4: That sounds like a s'more. Like it would be a s'more sandwich.
2: Fluffer Nutters are everything that you said minus the Nutella, but then you added that on.
1: I want some more right now.
2: Oh, I see what you
8: mean. My sister loves, marshmallow cream on anything. We put it on coffee, ice cream, anything you can imagine.
1: Yeah.
8: And the second story I have for you guys is I have a story to tell you, and so I'm driving back to Phoenix, actually, from California, but I have a story to tell you that I was in Green Bay, Wisconsin. I got to see Lambeau Field, and I was with my girlfriend, and we were at a Hilton hotel, and my girlfriend was having some issues with, you know what?
4: Digestive issues. She's out of poops.
1: Thanks, Will.
4: No problem. Well, I had to reset it because that conversation was a while ago.
1: It's true.
8: I know that, but I have to tell you guys that my girlfriend and I, we got busted by the front desk person for taking toilet paper out of the room. Now, is that ridiculous or what? You're paying...
1: Yeah. You can have as much toilet paper as you want.
2: Why were you taking it,
6: that's
2: though?
6: That's a better question, because it's always the worst one-ply toilet paper.
4: Why were you so conspicuous with the way you were smuggling it out?
8: But we had a two-hour drive back from Green Bay to Rhinelander. She lives in Rhinelander, which is like in the, you know, boonie capital of the world. So she needed something
6: afraid.
8: For the car ride home.
4: Yeah, that makes sense to me. Why would the hotel, why would bust your butt on it? Why would they do that?
2: Did you show them you were taking it? Is that how you got busted?
8: No, it was on the, we had it on the, you know, the bell cart.
1: Yeah.
8: In a bag.
1: Just sitting there.
8: Yeah.
1: Yeah. Open bag.
8: Why they were looking at our belt?
1: The toilet police.
8: Weird.
4: So did they make you give it back?
8: Yeah, she took it off the bell cart.
4: Garbage hotel.
2: How many rolls?
8: I was like, wait a minute. I'm paying $119 a night.
1: Right.
8: Plus, I'm paying $20 to park my rental car. And she's taking my toilet paper.
2: How many rolls did you
8: and my
2: take?
8: My girlfriend's having issues.
4: Did you explain that?
2: How many rolls?
4: Like a human being would have been like, listen, lady, I don't want you to make duties in this rental car. Take the toilet paper.
8: Right?
1: Okay. Well, all right, Derek. We got to keep going, thank you for
8: you
1: the
8: guys
1: store.
8: Take care.
6: All right. We went this from guy. Sandwiches to
1: sandwiches
6: stolen
1: to
6: toilet paper.
4: Well, it's a part of the natural cycle of things.
1: That's true. Okay, here comes Laura. Laura, you're on the air. Good morning.
9: Hello. Yeah.
2: Hi,
1: what was your go-to sandwich growing up? Thank you. I think she likes our station, our radio station.
2: Oh, thank you.
9: Yes, listen every morning.
1: Yes, this is
5: thank
1: good
5: news. Thank God.
1: This is good news.
5: Still people like you out there.
1: Live radio, baby. Tell me your sandwich, your go-to sandwich.
5: My children can eat.
9: Just peanut butter and jelly and regular Doritos.
1: Oh. Okay, man, people like to put their chips on there.
2: Interesting. Yeah. I mean, the crunch is nice.
5: I'm down with that. I need a new jar of peanut butter.
2: You too. We love you.
1: Bye.
5: It's a good peanut butter reminder.
1: Let's see. Matt says Mike sells wavy potato chips and Miracle Whip on white. That's it. That's what he does. Cassandra says American cheese, ketchup, olives, and bread and butter pickles. I don't know if I can get into those sweet pickles, but phone number is 228-1099. Smiley Morning Show, still commercial free.

0: Dracula. There's another one of those songs that gets stuck in my head.
1: Yes.
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2: All about sandwiches.
0: Okay. What'd you say?
2: Sandwiches.
1: Sandwiches.
0: Okay, go ahead.
2: I like to do a grilled cheese, but in the middle of it, do a fried egg.
0: Oh, that could be good. I would do that.
1: Oh, that sounds nice.
0: You know, I go to Muldoon's. Yeah. It's a restaurant, Irish bar in Carmel, and they have a grilled cheese. It's not on the menu, but it's the one that they say that put them on the map when the Muldoon's wasn't even in Carmel. But it's a grilled cheese triple decker, three pieces of bread, and then they have two different cheeses, and then they put bacon on it, and then red onion.
1: Oh, I would totally. On the menu?
0: Yeah.
1: Foolish.
0: I know.
3: What's happening to the bread in the middle? Is it toasted?
0: It's all toasted. All three pieces are toasted.
4: They have to
1: so
4: do
1: you
4: it.
1: Probably toast.
0: I don't know how they do it. It's magic.
1: Wow.
0: It's magic.
4: Magic. Yeah.
0: All right.
4: I like it.
0: Thanks for the call. Grilled cheese sounds good. BLT sounds good. Now I'm hungry, guys.
4: The sandwich I would make as a kid.
0: Yeah.
4: There were two of them that were weird. When my mom had fresh iceberg lettuce, and you could pull the crispier pieces off the outside, I would take rye bread and just iceberg lettuce and make a sandwich. And
0: mayo?
4: No mayo. It was
1: just
4: like
1: lettuce and bread.
4: Raw dog the lettuce
0: between
4: rye bread. And for whatever the rye bread was, it was just tasty to me as a kid.
1: That's funny. Yeah. Have you tried it as an adult?
4: No. Because I don't know what bread it was. It was some special bread that she would get.
0: Special rye.
1: But you could ask your mom.
4: I will not. I will figure it out on my own. Thank you very much. I'm an adult. And the other one was just a bacon sandwich. Like
0: bacon.
4: Like
0: bacon
4: toast, and bacon, and
0: no
4: mayo.
0: Oh.
4: Yeah, you get that stuff lubed up. And I have eaten that
0: here
4: recently.
0: Here is Erica. Go ahead.
5: Hi. I wanted to tell you about my son's favorite sandwich.
0: Okay.
5: And it's peanut butter, strawberries, and Nutella.
1: Oh, that's great.
4: That sounds
1: delicious.
4: Sounds like a cake.
0: Yeah.
1: I never thought of putting strawberries on a sandwich, but that's a great idea.
0: Yeah.
5: But I have, today is his 10th birthday.
0: Oh, happy birthday.
1: All right, give us his name real fast.
5: His name's Aiden. We listen every morning. When I have this funny story I wanted to tell for years.
0: Okay. All right. Well, do we want to hear the story?
4: Right. Yes. If it's funny, I want to hear it.
0: Okay, Erica, go ahead.
5: Okay. So we listen every morning on our way to school. And when he was four, my other daughters were saying something about TikTok. And I said, "You don't know anything about TikTok." And he said, "Well, I know TikTok Tony."
1: Aww.
5: It was the sweetest thing. And so I always think of that every time Tony does TikTok Tony.
0: Yeah.
5: And now he's 10.
0: Wow.
5: And he's in fourth grade, and we're on our way to school again today.
1: Okay. That's so cool.
0: TikTok Tony, you want to say hi to him?
1: Hello.
4: Wow, what a treat to hear you say hello.
0: Well, you could have been a little more charismatic.
1: I didn't even know if he was there.
5: I'll put him on the phone. Well, I can't have him on Bluetooth.
0: To be fair, I told her just to say hello.
4: Yeah, but it could have been, it was like she didn't even care.
1: Happy birthday. The kid's on the phone. Say hi.
5: Thank you.
1: Hello. Hello. Thanks for listening to TikTok Tony.
4: This is her, the real one.
6: Oh, are you TikTok Tony?
1: I am. Thanks for listening.
6: Thank you.
4: You could ask her anything you want. She has to answer. You can ask her any question. Go ahead.
0: Now you're putting him on the spot. He's got to come up with a question.
1: What's your favorite candy, TikTok Tony?
0: We'll ask for you.
4: Ask her who the freakiest person she's ever dated was.
0: Okay, bye. Well. See you later, guys.
1: We love you. Thanks for listening.
0: Here's Linda.
4: I tried.
0: Linda, go ahead.
7: Hey, I was wanting to let you know my favorite sandwich when I was younger, and I still eat it occasionally today, is mustard and onion, and sometimes add lettuce.
0: Okay.
1: Wow.
4: And sometimes add lettuce.
1: I mean, I kind of get it, but I feel like I just want a little bit more of something.
4: Girl.
7: You could add tomato.
0: Tony's making a weird face. Oh. You don't like mustard, probably, right?
1: No. Most things on it. That's fair.
0: Too much flavor.
1: But, like, there's no meat there.
0: Yeah.
1: Where's the beef?
0: Where is the beef?
7: But you only want to eat it when you're not going to go out somewhere.
8: Oh, yeah, right?
4: I can't imagine why.
0: Okay, let's go to, let's see, Tabitha. Tabitha, you're on the Smiley Morning Show. What is up? And we'll get to Happy
9: Hello,
0: News, too,
9: good
0: in a second.
9: Morning.
4: Hello, hi.
9: I wanted to tell you about the sandwich that me and my little brother used to make when we were young.
0: Okay.
9: My mom would get so upset that we made this because it would smell so bad in the house. But we used to take bologna and we would microwave it until it was burnt. And then we would put mustard on that and we'd eat it.
1: I suppose fried bologna, yeah. I can see a world where it works.
0: Yeah. Probably
4: you
0: kills.
4: Like burnt bacon. Yeah, yeah.
1: I like burnt bacon and burnt toast.
9: Yeah. It tasted like bacon, but it smelled like burnt skin.
1: Yeah,
4: oh, God.
1: Yeah.
4: I like that this way. Family knew what burnt skin smelled like, too.
0: Burnt skin. Oh,
4: we made
0: no.
4: it in the basement of our mortuary.
0: All right, thanks for the call. We appreciate it. Happy news coming up next. If you want to get in on that, 317-228-1099. Give us the good news and share with the class something that's going on that that's good. 228-1099. First, the news. Here's what's going on. Story number one.
10: It is now up to three appellate court judges to decide if Richard Allen's conviction on two counts of murder should be overturned. The judges heard oral arguments yesterday with Allen's attorneys claiming his sentence for the murders of Libby German and Abby Williams in Delphi should be thrown out almost 2 years after he was found guilty and was sentenced to 130 years. His team argues the jury only able to get half of the story. That's why his appellate team brought that argument to the Court of Appeals yesterday. Right now, the Court of Appeals does not have a timeline on when they'll rule on the case.
0: Number two.
10: Well, it is official for all of you Bucky's lovers. The popular gas station chain is going to build in central Indiana. So the Greenwood Common Council approved that last night. So a lot of excitement, but a lot of people there in Greenwood that aren't happy about its location. It will be built on the southeast corner of I-65 and Wurzville Road. So a lot of people are worried about the traffic increase in that area. The gas station will also employ about 200 people. So we're talking about a lot of people there that will be a big, big area.
0: Huge. Here's a guy that's upset about the traffic that's coming to his town.
11: Traffic is going to be a big enough problem that we're going to have to personally, our family, we're going to have to find new routes to and from where we want to go.
12: Nick Hunter says he's disappointed the project is moving forward.
11: Now, Greenwood, Indiana will always be known as Bucky's. And that's it. And that's sad.
0: Yeah. Greenwood's just going to be Bucky's now.
4: Greenwood will only be known as Bucky's now? Yeah, I know. I get it. If it's annoying around your house.
0: Yeah, yeah. Number three.
10: And in the town of Zionsville, concerns are growing over the wastewater plan for the LEAP district. The council passed a resolution yesterday calling on Lebanon city leaders to eliminate any wastewater plans that would impact waterways in Zionsville. The town council also unanimously passed a moratorium on data centers at that meeting. The one-year pause is meant to give city leaders time to study the impacts of the project.
13: And now, Smiley's Sucky Sports Report. You suck!
0: You suck! All right, well, let's hear Smiley Morning Show. Sucky Sports Report brought to you by Suave Men 2-in-1 Body and Face Wash. So the Colts receiver, Alec Pierce, is expected to miss several weeks now with that heel injury. Yeah. The Colts host the Houston Texans. That's coming up Sunday at 1 o'clock at Lucas Oil Stadium. The Fever back at it tonight at Cambridge Fieldhouse. They're playing the Minnesota Lynx at 8 o'clock. Next NASCAR race will be in Kansas City, Kansas. Indy 11 hosts Miami FC. That'll be on Saturday at 7 p.m. at the Mike downtown. And Friday night is when we've got the next Indiana football game. And our coach, Coach Cignetti, says, stay in your seats.
4: He didn't say it like that.
0: Oh, okay.
4: He said, I would like it if everyone would stay till the end on Friday. It would be nice.
0: Well, take a listen. Here's what he did say.
14: Need to have a great crowd that stays the whole game. You know, we've played our three sauna games in the afternoon.
0: You know, it was so hot, some of those games there during the afternoons. And
15: when it's like a blowout like that.
1: The first game, my, white, pasty white child went to this game. No sunscreen. He came back.
3: bright red. I was I'm asking my dad. My dad's like, I don't wear sunscreen. I don't think about sunscreen.
4: And he's lived a long, lovely life.
3: Yeah, but he has a much darker skin than my pasty, blonde hair, blue-eyed son.
0: Yeah, that's like... I need to wear sunscreen, and sometimes I don't. But my kids, we found they are darker, like complected, like my wife.
3: Yes.
0: So they don't need
8: it
0: as much.
8: She tans nicely.
0: Yes.
3: Everyone still needs have to wear sunscreen always.
4: Yeah. It doesn't matter your complexion. Yeah. The sun will still murder you with cancer.
3: Thank you, Will.
4: Don't you get it? It doesn't matter. It wants skin. The sun wants to eat our skin.
0: Signetti says, stay put.
14: I can understand having to leave in the second half, particularly when the game's out of hand and it's 152 on the turf. It's hard to coach in those games, too. But this will be low 70 weather this week, and it'll be a nice, cool football kind of night in Bloomington.
0: There you go.
4: Who do they play? What?
0: Let's see. Yeah, Northwestern.
4: Oh, so it's more of like a legitimate opponent.
0: Yeah. Yeah.
4: You know what I mean?
3: Uh-huh.
4: I think it's probably
3: less
4: one of those things.
3: Yeah.
0: And then Purdue will host Notre Dame. That's coming up on Saturday at 2 o'clock in the afternoon up in West Lafayette. That's your sports here on the Smiley Morning Show. It's time for the good news. Are you ready for happy news?
3: Yes.
4: Yeah,
0: this is where you call in and give us something positive, something sweet that's going on in your life. And we start here with Nicole. Nicole, give me the good news.
15: Hey, guys. Peerless Pump just had their 27th annual golf outing to benefit the kids at Camp Riley, and we raised $125,000.
0: Wow!
4: Holy crap.
3: That's fantastic.
0: That's a lot of money.
15: Nice.
0: That's good news.
4: Man, those kids are going to be camping hard.
0: Yeah, they are.
15: Absolutely.
0: Okay, thanks. Here's Lauren. What's the good news?
16: Hi, my husband and I just bought our first house.
0: Yes!
3: Oh, congratulations!
0: All right!
3: What made you choose that house?
16: We like the area. It's in Brownsburg, and we've been looking for a while, but yeah, we just felt right with this one.
3: Aww, Brownsburg, baby.
4: Check the water heater. Check the HVAC.
0: Yeah.
4: Change your filters. Oh, my God. Everything.
0: Phone number is 228-1099 with the good news this morning. Johnny.
17: Hey, guys.
0: What's up, buddy?
17: Hey. So on Tuesday, me and my husband got married.
0: Congratulations.
17: We leave for our honeymoon. We leave for our honeymoon at like 2 o'clock this afternoon.
3: Where are you going?
17: We're going to stay in a bed and breakfast in Chicago right off the lake.
3: Aww, nice. That's so awesome.
4: Wonderful. Oh, yeah.
0: How romantic is that?
4: That's going to be beautiful.
3: Enjoy your time.
17: It'll be nice. It'll be a very good one. I'm very, very excited about it. I'm looking very much forward to spending just a few days with him, just the two of us.
3: Aww. Well, you're going to spend a whole lifetime with him.
17: Yeah.
3: Don't make that feel ominous, Tony. You're going to be great and happy. She's fine. Oh, yeah. We love you. Congrats.
4: You two are going to rock that lake cabin.
0: Yeah.
17: You have no idea.
0: Oh, my gosh.
4: And Chicago's my favorite city.
0: Yeah, so much fun.
3: Enjoy.
0: Let's go to Jeff. Jeff, what do you got for the good news here today?
18: Me and my fiance found out yesterday that her cancer is not spreading. It'll be removed Tuesday.
3: Oh, wonderful.
0: Oh, that's good news.
3: Oh, that's got to be such a relief.
18: You have no idea.
0: Yeah.
3: Oh my God. I'm so glad to hear that.
18: Oh, it is the greatest news I've ever had.
0: Oh, thanks for sharing that with us.
3: So glad.
4: Yeah.
3: Love you guys.
4: Happy for you.
0: Bye.
3: That made me feel feelings.
0: Yeah. Lauren, you're on the Smiley Morning Show. Go ahead.
19: Good morning. Hi. I'm getting married in 18 days.
0: Oh, yay! My gosh. Ah. She's doing
3: 18
0: it.
3: Days. Are you doing well? You got everything planned? You feeling good?
0: Is he clean?
19: I'm doing well. Doing everything's planned. I just kind of need the week before off to get like all my maid of honor bridal shower party stuff already. But everything's planned and good to go.
0: Yay. Good. Congratulations.
3: Wow. Where are you getting married at?
19: Yes. Downtown at the Radius. It's right across the street from Lucas Oil.
3: Oh,
4: okay.
0: You know that one?
3: Yeah. No,
0: I know you've been looking at different spots.
19: It used to be Bullseye Events.
0: Yes, Bullseye. That's right. That's right.
3: That's awesome.
4: Radius. Radius.
19: Yeah.
4: Right across from Lucas Oil.
19: Have a good day, everyone.
0: All right. Let's go to Timothy. What's the good news?
4: That's a good bone joke, Tony.
20: I've been clean now 14 months.
0: Oh, yeah. Unbelievable.
3: That's a long time.
4: That's nice.
3: Amazing.
4: Clean from what?
20: Thank you. It's been a struggle, but God bless me.
1: God bless you.
0: Hang
1: in there.
4: I'm just curious what it was clean from.
0: I'm kind of curious, too. Timothy, what are you clean from?
20: I'm from Indianapolis, Indiana. I work for the city. I'm a roll-off driver.
4: No, we're asking you, what have you recovered from? What was your addiction?
20: Pretty bad. Pretty bad.
0: Okay.
4: It makes you
20: a zombie.
4: Oh,
0: yeah.
4: We're glad that you are off of that. Good. That should give people lots of hope.
0: You are no longer a zombie.
1: Yay.
0: We love you. Thanks for calling.
20: I love you guys.
1: Love you too.
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4: It's Nikki from the Smiley Morning Show. 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
5: If you've been using a pacifier or binky, as some people call it, to keep your kid chilled out, if they're over the age of one, you might want to rethink that. According to child development experts, having one in your mouth at the age of one when they're beginning to learn to talk can actually interfere with their speech development and give them speech impediments. So it might be time to start the weaning.
6: You like the first half of a commercial for antidepressants.
5: Hid wild in the sack can actually help you look and feel better. Doctors report that relations can boost mental, cardiovascular, and immune system health. And doing it on the regular is actually great for women's tummy and buttocks because it firms them up.
7: Oh, my God.
8: I know. I tell you something, we are going to do that again.
7: Okay.
5: According to the U.S. Census, the cities with the most singles are Richmond, Virginia, and Pittsburgh. You're going to find the most single men, Minneapolis, Atlanta, and Newark. And the places where the most single women are, Buffalo, Richmond, and Pittsburgh. And for the poor women in Indianapolis, their dating scene looks like this.
9: So if you were thinking, well, he's not that good looking, then maybe we'll have some laughs. That ain't going to happen. I have a lot of medical problems.
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11: Good morning. How are you?
10: What are you calling about?
5: So good.
11: I'm calling about feel good news this morning.
10: Oh, happy news.
5: Yeah.
10: We're done with the segment. I'm sorry we can't take any more good news.
5: One more.
10: Okay, fine.
11: All right. So I remember I called you guys last year. We were thankful for, and I called you about my husband, you know, being in and out of the mental hospital.
5: Yes.
11: And I said, you guys were the one to keep me through every morning.
5: Mm-hmm.
11: You know what, guys?
10: Right.
11: Remember that story?
10: I do remember that.
11: Yeah, so it's been a year now. He's been clean. We got him on the right medication. He's got a job. He's working.
5: Wow.
11: And everything is going well. So just want to give you guys an update on the good news.
10: Oh,
5: yay!
10: That's great news.
5: Good
10: yes.
5: Oh, that's wow. Wonderful. Wow. Tell him we're
11: Thank
5: proud of him.
11: Thank you so much. I appreciate you guys. You guys are awesome.
10: Aww, love you.
5: Love you.
10: Chalene.
11: Love you.
10: Bye.
11: All right, bye.
12: Well, this morning, we continue to follow the aftermath of the flooding and maybe the impact on some upcoming holidays.
13: Yeah, do look at the devastation that flooding is causing for Indiana farmers. One of them, Michael Hodge, grows pumpkins in Madison County. He was only able to harvest 17% of them because of the floods. The pumpkins either rotted in wet fields or they ended up sunburned because of the protective cover of their leaves died. Well, now Michael is considering changes to his farm's layout completely to prevent a repeat situation in the future.
14: In years past, we've had the pumpkin patch split between locations, and when we found the farmer and we rented it from this year, it was like, hey, we're gonna put it all in one spot because it's easier to get things logistically wise, it's easier. And then now we're thinking about splitting it back up again so that we don't have this issue again.
12: Miguel estimates the damage is lost revenue at about $100,000.
10: Whoa, that's a lot of money right there. We actually have Michael on the phone with us right now. Michael is the guy
5: Michael.
10: That helps us every year with the pumpkin drop.
5: That's
10: you
5: right.
10: Know? So he's always so kind to us. I thought we'd put him on the air and see if there's anything we can do to help out.
5: Yeah.
10: Or whatever. Are you there, Michael?
15: I am here.
10: Oh, my gosh. This is crazy. So you got hit by all that flood.
15: At least our pumpkin field did.
10: Oh, gosh. Okay.
15: We threw the dartboard at the wrong spot for the pumpkin field this year.
5: No.
10: Oh, man.
5: So what does flooding like that do to a pumpkin while it's trying to grow?
15: So, I mean, the biggest things it did is, so it killed the leaves, which is where, like they talked about, where the sunburn came from. Mm-hmm. You know, just like us sitting outside without an umbrella or sunscreen on, especially when we're young or, you know, when we come out of hibernation in March and we get that first nice warm day, you know, we turn into lobsters, right?
10: Yeah.
15: Mm-hmm. And that's pretty much what happened to the pumpkins. The pumpkins weren't done growing. So because they weren't done growing, they got sunburnt, and sunburn, the spots on them, they end up rotting and that. But outside of that, you know, we sat and it was wet rain for, I think, eight straight days after the big rain. And so there's a lot of diseases that love those conditions, hot, humid, wet. And so ones that didn't get sunburnt, we have a lot that just rotted from the inside out. Stems are bad. You know, the stems, or they call them handles in the commercial industry. Those, that's what you like. You know, like a nice green, strong stem. And a lot of those are bad. We've had to leave all those in the field. And so, yeah, it was not what we anticipated for the year, for sure.
5: Yeah, no kidding.
10: Yeah. Are you still doing, like, your farmer's market and stuff like that?
15: Yes. Okay. Yeah, so we've got our farm stand. We do have some pumpkins. Some of them made it. You know, like the news said, we had about 17% of the field was harvestable. So we do have some pumpkins. It's not a huge selection, not like what we've had in the years past, but we have our big fall festival this weekend coming up at the farm. And, you know, what we have beyond this weekend is really anybody's guess. The pumpkin supply in all of Eastern Indiana is very, very small, or will be very limited this year.
10: Will wants to pray for the pumpkins.
16: I do. We are remembering the pumpkins and thinking of you and your family at this time. Michael Hodge, please bow your heads.
10: Oh, okay.
5: Okay.
10: Okay, all right.
16: I'm sing along if you know the words.
10: Oh, it's a song.

0: Yes.
1: So we can smash them just for fun. All right, there we go.
2: Amen.
1: Amen. Very nice. I don't know if you could hear that, but a beautiful, lovely song about praying for the pumpkins.
3: Fantastic. I kind of dozed off a little bit.
1: Yeah, yeah.
4: It was a little too relaxing.
1: So you got you said you got your festival going on this weekend, so we'll try to encourage listeners to go out there and check it out. Get an apple a cider slushy. You know, and have some fun.
4: Oh, you can have baked good, too? Like all those, what are the best baked goods, the ones that sell the most?
3: Oh, my wife's cinnamon rolls are phenomenal. And then if you like pumpkin rolls, she'll have homemade pumpkin rolls.
4: Oh, yeah.
1: Okay, that's Hodge Family Farm, and that's up in Alexandria, too.
4: Yes, please go visit. Please go spend your money over there.
1: Yeah, do you think we'll ever find a pumpkin for the pumpkin drop?
3: We have at least two.
1: Oh, this is great.
3: So I've got you taken care of.
4: Oh, okay. You're the best.
1: Okay. Good. We do love you. Because I know it's been bad.
2: Yeah. We can drop the rotten ones.
1: That's true. We'll show them.
3: I mean, we don't have to clean it up, right?
4: Yeah, exactly.
2: That's right. That's what I'm saying is that we could just pack that thing full of rotten pumpkins. Nobody will care.
4: The smell would be
1: Oh, my
4: so
1: gosh.
4: Bad.
1: Yeah. So go out and visit Hodge Family Farm out there in Alexandria. And then our pumpkin drop is when? The 15th, right, Tony?
4: Yes, Thursday.
1: October 15th is a Thursday, and we're going to be out at the Indiana State Fairgrounds across the street from where we did it last year. So it's easier, I think, to get in and out, too.
4: Yes.
1: So that'll be nice. But, man, thank you. So this man, and he's lost all he's lost, and he's still helping us.
4: Well, and it's a tough time for farmers right now anyway. So to lose all of that is tough.
1: Pray for the pumpkins. All right, my man. Anything else we need to mention? Anything else we can do?
3: That we appreciate you all and everything you try and help us do.
1: I'm going to get Halliburton out there with all his basketball money, and he's going to buy virtual pumpkins from you. He doesn't want anything exchanged.
3: Right.
1: He just wants to donate.
4: What's that Tyrese and Tom?
1: I don't know. I'm just trying to think of no, Jim Irsay is no longer with us, so I was just trying to come up with somebody rich in our community.
4: I don't know. I think Lily? Dave Smiley might be out there. I think you could buy some virtual pumpkins, Dave Smiley.
5: Across the street and ask your friend.
1: Virtual pumpkins.
2: Yeah,
1: like
2: you could have NFT pumpkins.
4: I love it.
1: All right, Michael Hodge.
4: Thank you so much.
1: Thank you so much. We'll be talking
3: to you
1: more later. All right, buddy. Bye-bye.
3: Bye.
1: See ya. Pray for the pumpkins. That was
4: It was very dramatic. Serious,

0: 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Hallelujah.
1: It is 8:36. The Smiley Morning Show is on. We've got clouds out there today. We'll get up to about 68. A little throwback for you on 99.5 ZPE.

0: 97X, the future of rock and roll. Oh, sorry, I was went into Rain Man skit again. Doing a shout out to Brian Evans. He used to play for IU under Bobby Knight. He's listening to our show right now. He's very excited that we're playing Biggie. Mo Money, Mo Problems right there.
1: All right.
0: On the Smiley
1: What's
0: Morning
1: up,
0: Show.
1: Brian?
2: What up?
1: Dunk time.
2: What up?
1: Make a dunk.
0: Hey, it was really nice to talk to Michael Hodge. And if you get a chance this weekend, he's doing the big family farm event. It's a big festival, and support him. He's always helped us with the pumpkin dropping for the kids every year. And so thank you so much.
3: Yes,
0: thank
3: go
0: you.
3: Support him.
0: That's out in Alexandria. Just Google it. You'll find it. Clouds today, high of 68. Same for tomorrow. And really, next couple of days, more cloudy kind of days. But this weekend, the sun will be out. Should be pretty good. Got a big IU football game. Speaking of IU, Friday night. Let's go.
4: Hooters.
0: And now, here she is. She went to IU.
3: Indeed.
0: With my wife.
3: Yes.
1: Oh, yeah.
0: Indiana University.
3: Were roomies.
1: Oh, my God.
0: Here's Tony with traffic.
3: We have a problem on the west side. It's US 36 eastbound at Country Club Road. There is an accident. And then also on the west side, I-70 westbound between High School and Ronald Reagan Parkway. There is an accident. And then 69 southbound, there is a crash in the right lane right at 82nd Street.
0: There's a live mural painting tomorrow at Spark on Monument Circle.
1: Nice.
0: From 9 to 3. Live free music, too.
3: That's fun.
1: What are they going to paint?
0: It's on the circle there.
3: Yeah, so Spark is like the half of the circle is closed off where they have all that grassy area and all the fun stuff
0: nice.
3: For the kids and the beer and wine and coffee.
0: Yeah, Thursday they're doing something else, too. This might be a fun one. Spark has a DJ happy hour from 4 to 6. And then at 8 p.m., free outdoor showing of Metropolis with musicians performing the score live.
3: Oh, that's fun.
0: They've been giving out free popcorn while it lasts.
3: They do so many, like, in the middle of the day, you can go and they have, like, speakers, for, like, 20-minute speakers. We can just go and learn something, or musicians just pull up and start playing. It's a cool drag story hour. Like, it's the best. I love Spark.
0: Did we just do traffic? I already forgot.
3: Yes, we did.
1: Yeah, it was awesome.
0: Okay, I want to tease a little Nikki's Quickies then coming up.
3: Yeah, we got to talk about a crazy kind of shift in the estate at Dolly Parton's situation.
0: Okay.
3: We're going to talk about a Mormon wife stepping away, a different one than we talked about before. And what's up with Shaq? He's got a new gig.
0: What's up with Shaq?
3: Or something like that.
0: Okay, all right.
3: He's always up to
1: what's
3: something.
1: What's up with Shaq?
0: What's up with Shaq? We'll get to that coming up next. Plus, we've got free tickets to all kinds of Halloween stuff this week, including Zubu tickets. Zubu kicks in tomorrow out at the Indianapolis Zoo, and we get a family four-pack of tickets. Could be yours coming up here after 9.
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0: Taylor Swift. 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Cloudy today, high of about 68. Tomorrow, same thing, high 68. And then on Thursday, partly cloudy, high 70. Our internet was out yesterday for a little bit.
1: At your house?
0: And that's when things get weird. The kids are like, they have to come up with something
1: with
0: to do.
1: Them.
0: Well, no, I just, like, Austin was took the salt out of a tape dispenser. You know, it's a heavy,
1: sand.
0: It's sand.
1: Yeah.
0: So he came with a cup of sand, and I was like, what is this from? And he'd emptied out the stapler.
1: How do you even get in there?
0: There's just a little black sticker on the back of it, and he just pulled it off.
1: Yeah.
0: He was just investigating
1: it. That sounds about right.
0: So that happened. And then also, I found a pile of mysterious dirt and seeds out on the sidewalk, also from Austin.
1: Uh-huh.
0: So this is what happens when your kids don't have...
1: But isn't that kind of good, though?
0: I love it. He's inspecting
1: different things and playing and using his imagination.
0: I do love it. I was telling that to Sarah, my wife. I was like, this is what happens when they don't have iPads.
1: Right?
0: They just do
1: things.
0: But,
1: you know, maybe you give him things to take apart.
0: Yeah.
1: Like, what is this? I don't know. Yeah. Take it apart and see what happens. That might be
0: fun.
1: Good for his brain.
2: Yeah. Maren will glue a million things that she finds around the house together into one thing.
0: Yeah.
2: She's making art all of the time, but it's like, what is that? That's a $50 bill.
0: I know, right? And where did you find the $50 bill?
2: Yeah, where did you get that? It'll be like 5 pennies glued to a toilet paper roll.
0: Yeah, my son does that with glue or tape. You know, he's just taping everything together.
1: Yeah. Uh-huh.
0: Cutting things.
2: Oh, yeah.
1: What is it with tape? Like, even as a kid, like I was a kid, and there's just something about being able to tape things and glue things that is just the
0: magical,
1: most exciting thing.
0: Yeah.
1: I don't understand why.
0: I know.
1: But it is.
0: Yeah. Okay, well, let's see here. We're going to get to Nikki's Quickies coming up next, and we'll get into news and a sucky sports report on the way here. But let's see. Probably should check traffic again. It's been pretty bad this morning.
1: Yeah, it has.
0: Bad Tuesday traffic. You're a bad traffic. And a shout out to one of the bros, Mark. Mark is having a birthday today.
1: Happy birthday, bro, Mark.
0: You know, I've got my guys, so a little shout out there.
1: Mm-hmm.
0: What's going on with traffic?
3: We have just that one problem, 69 southbound at 82nd Street. Other than that, everything has been cleared.
0: Well, that is good news. Coming up, we've got Zubu passes for you. Take the family to Zubu. They encourage people to dress up. So, you know, if you got a Halloween costume, use it one more time. Use it again.
1: Get several uses out of that costume, man.
0: Yeah.
1: You probably paid a lot for it. You might as well haul it out for everything.
0: Zubu's fun. I still have never been there before.
1: It's one of their best events.
0: Is that right?
1: Yeah.
3: The animals are really active in the fall.
0: Is that right?
3: It's not so hot.
0: Oh, is that the story about sang a song to a lion or something?
3: Oh, no, that was me. Zubilation.
1: It was Zubilation. And I sang that cat song. Sometimes I'm alone.
0: Sometimes I'm not.
1: Sometimes I'm alone.
0: It's from a YouTube video or something, or
1: a
0: TikTok video.
1: A cat was making those noises like in a yowling way, and then somebody ended up writing song lyrics to it.
0: Yeah.
1: What it sounded like, and then it became this thing. And I sang it once to a lion to be funny.
0: Yeah.
1: And the lion came over to
0: That's
1: me.
0: That's amazing.
1: With that song.
0: That is amazing.
1: Sometimes I'm alone.
0: Okay, let's do Nikki's Quickies. Find out what's going on in Hollywood.
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4: Now.
5: These are Nikki's Quickies.
0: What's going on today?
1: So you know how when Dolly Parton passed, her nephew was the one who made the announcement. You know, she had asked him long ago, if this happens, I want you to be the one to say it. And so we got to know him just a little bit. And he was basically in charge of the security for her residence, for Dolly, for her warehouses, the museum, all that kind of stuff.
0: Right.
1: And he had a team put together. Well, all of a sudden, he and his team were delivered notice last week. And it was basically like, you are out immediately. And we are putting in somebody else.
0: Whoa.
1: Now, when Brian was asked, because the actual notice they were delivered was given to TMZ. So TMZ reached out and they're like, what's going on? And he said that Dolly's manager, her longtime manager, and a bank basically were the ones that made that decision, and that they're very dismayed and they don't feel like they understand why. And that he feels like this whole thing has been kind of in bad faith. And he was like, our job from Dolly was to protect her family and to protect these things. And so just such a weird knee-jerk reaction without an understanding of it all seems very out of place. Especially when, you know, they're not explaining why. So I don't know what's going on with that.
3: Maybe that's what her will said? That he's, you know?
0: I don't know.
1: fire him immediately? Does that feel like Dolly?
0: No, this doesn't seem natural at all. This
1: especially when
0: weird.
1: He's
0: There's
1: the one. You know?
0: Something's going
2: on. Well,
0: if
2: the family starts getting pushed out, then that seems weird.
3: Yeah. Mm-hmm.
2: But maybe Dolly was like, it's time for you guys to fly on your own.
0: Yeah.
3: I mean, they talked about how she, like, wrote everything. She knew exactly how she wanted everything taken care
1: sure.
3: of. So.
1: Really?
3: That's odd.
1: I know, very odd. So we'll keep an eye on that for you.
0: Okay.
1: And then, you know, in the wake of the new season of Mormon Wives, plus the year of The Bachelorette being canceled because the main Mormon wife, Taylor Frankie Paul, got into a, you know, there was videos released of her throwing stuff and hitting a child and the fights and it's just the knockdown, drag out fights with this ex-boyfriend. And so apparently, she was on the season of the show that just aired, but it was only kind of half. It ceased right about when The Bachelorette was going to be canceled. So then we find out that during this time, she's also had a couple failures in court-ordered drug tests, which now has led to parenting time reduction to about 8 hours a week. So she's a couple of kids with her ex-husband. She's got one kid with this problematic boyfriend, Dakota, and she gets 4 hours with the kids with the ex-husband and only 4 hours with the other child. And so it's very, very concerning. Now, she has gone onto Instagram to say that she is done with the show, that she is quitting because of the internet bullying and the bullying by other castmates. I think the other castmates have been very careful about how they choose to word things, including that there is a pattern of problematic behavior, and if they are benefiting from it or profiting off of her problematic behavior, things that are, you know, causing harm to her children, they don't want that to be a part of what they're up to on this show. You know, they kind of hoped it would be a more positive light, a more, hey, look, we're Mormons, kind of taking back the narrative and being our own women and things like that. Hmm. And this Taylor Frankie Paul stuff is kind of garbagey, and it has never stopped. So,
0: Who's your second favorite on the cast member?
1: Wait a minute. Let me think about this one.
3: Oh, I don't know any of their names.
1: I know. That's fair. They all look the same.
3: Exactly alike.
1: Utah, plastic surgery capital of the United States, for real. Because they all look at the same.
3: There's like Demi.
1: Well, Demi is currently not on the show.
3: And Jesse.
1: Jesse does hair.
3: I couldn't tell. You could put them both in a room at the same time. I can't tell you which one is which.
1: Then there's Layla,
3: Michaela. Whitney.
1: Who is in Chicago.
3: Oh, and then
0: Were they
3: Jen.
0: Ever really Mormons?
1: Yes.
0: They were.
1: Yeah. Oh, okay. Yes. This is what made it fascinating. It was kind of a regular reality show, except you add on the kind of bizarreness of some of the Mormon practices that then you're watching kind of this disintegration of how they believed their religion to be. And it was a very male hierarchy type of religion. And so these women are kind of going like, wait a minute, my husband kind of treats me like garbage and I'm making millions of dollars and he's yelling at me. Like you're watching the revolution of these women from just not just the religious patriarchy, but like the relationships that they're in. That's why it pops so hard.
0: Yeah.
1: Otherwise it would have been just a regular reality show.
3: Well,
1: regular.
3: Interesting because they can't drink. So, I mean, they're not supposed to drink.
0: I mean, that's what I'm saying.
1: But some do.
3: Some do, but most of them don't. And so they were doing all of this sober.
1: Yes.
3: Like, that's
1: like
3: the crazy
1: part. Soda.
3: Because at least on the Real Housewives, you're like, oh, she was drunk.
0: Yes.
3: She was nuts. But like this, now, Taylor Frankie Paul, there's been some allegations that maybe it wasn't booze, but she was dealing with other substances.
1: Based on the drug tests.
0: Yeah, apparently.
3: But, you know, I think that it's crazy that they're doing this stuff sober.
0: Yeah. And this show continues on then.
1: It'll continue on. Well, we'll see what the next season gets, because then it's like, okay, is Taylor going to be involved at all in any of that shooting, or are we done with her officially? We don't know.
3: She's leaving, but then the money's gonna leave, and then she'll probably come back.
0: Yeah, exactly.
1: It's drama
0: back,
1: all the
0: come
1: time.
0: Come back for the money.
1: We found out that Madonna, she's got a new song or a song that's on her latest album, Confessions 2. It's called Danceteria, which all I can think of is when you take a cafeteria and turn it into a school dance area. but she's doing a remix with
3: that's
1: Charlie
3: a
1: XCX.
3: Cafetorium.
1: But like Danceteria.
0: All I hear is diarrhea.
1: Gross.
0: So yeah.
1: There's a remix coming out with Charlie XCX on Thursday if you want to keep an eye out for that.
0: What's the song called, the original version?
1: Danceteria. The word dance.
3: Obviously.
1: And then T-E-R-I-A.
0: Okay. I'm just going to look. I want to hear what it normally is, you know, sounds
1: or,
0: like
1: yeah,
0: the
1: or
0: normal
1: what
0: version.
1: How she says it. You know, probably at the top.
0: It's explicit, but it's naughty. I can try this one. This might be a remix, too. It looks like everybody's got a remix of this song.
1: Yeah.
0: But not with Charlie XCX. Madonna. Dance diarrhea. Dance diarrhea. Okay, well, anything else?
3: Yes, Shaq is now an honorary FBI agent.
0: What?
3: He actually, so he has done this before with like being a deputy for Clayton County, Georgia. He's given like gotten an honorary U.S. Deputy Marshal title. Well, he actually went through the FBI National Academy, trained alongside other law enforcement professionals going through this training.
0: Okay.
3: And so now he is an honorary FBI special agent.
0: You know,
3: because Shaq.
0: Yeah, DJ Diesel. He does a little of this, a little of that.
3: Yes. And at his graduation ceremony, he gave a speech and he did say, like, you know, I appreciate you guys. I respect you, what you do. It's incredible. And by the way, if you see Charles Barkley, arrest him.
0: Okay.
3: The way to do it.
0: All right. Thank you very much.
3: You're welcome.
0: Waiting for Julia to join us live in studio. Oh, she's there. Okay. I'll bring their thing up.
3: You said her name and she appeared. That was magical.
0: Well,
6: I know. It's like someone's calling me.
0: Yeah.
6: I clicked my heels and here I am.
0: Click, click. Yeah. There's no place like home. There's no place like home. Smiley Morning Show. You're home. Your home and away voice of the Hoosiers. No, that's a lie. But we'll get to Sucky Sports in a second. We'll hear from Coach Cignetti and what, if you're a fan and you're going down there, what he demands you to do if you're going.
6: Yeah, you got him mad.
0: Yeah. We'll get to that in a second. First, here's what's going on. Story number one.
6: Well, this morning, the Marion County Emergency Management is sharing a new flooding relief resource for homeowners and renters. The Indiana Association of Realtors and MIBOR received $500,000 to help Indiana residents. 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That money is available on a first-come, first-served basis. And tomorrow, we're expecting another update on all the flooding statewide from the governor.
0: Number two.
6: Well, claims are being accepted right now for Apple's iPhone AI settlement. Apple agreed to pay $250 million to settle the lawsuit over features that were promised but never available. It includes multiple versions of the iPhone 15 Pro and Pro Max and 16 models. To qualify, you must be a U.S. resident and be the original purchaser of the phone.
0: Okay, thanks for reminding me about that. I always miss out on those little things.
1: I always sign up.
0: Yeah.
1: So I'll get like $7
6: takes
1: in my
6: exactly,
1: PayPal.
6: Exactly.
0: Yeah, I want a piece of this. That's a lot of money right there.
6: Right? That is for someone.
0: Uh-huh. Number three.
6: Well, for the first time since the pandemic, Americans are drinking less alcohol. It's a study that was just published, and it says consumption dropped from 2022 to 2024. Of course, we're not talking about you, Smiley.
0: Yeah, I was
6: just
0: say,
6: other
0: people. I'm drinking it for the rest of us.
6: Exactly. So,
1: but it is
6: still higher than 2018. Gen Z and millennials had the biggest decline. People ages 50 to 64 are still alcoholics. No, I mean, just kidding. They still are drinking at normal levels. So just keep that in mind.
5: Smiley Sucky Sports Report. You suck.
0: You suck. Okay, and Sucky Sports Report brought to you by Suave Men 2-in-1 Body and Face Wash. Get some. I did see the Circle City Classic is this weekend.
3: That's right.
0: Big parade starts at 10 a.m. on Saturday and followed by the fan festival and all the stuff around there at Lucas Oil Stadium. Colts receiver Alec Pierce is expected to miss several weeks with a heel injury, according to the NFL Network. By the way, the Colts host the Houston Texans. That's coming up Sunday at 1 o'clock at Lucas Oil. Fever will play Minnesota Lynx tonight at Gainbridge Fieldhouse. That'll be at 8 o'clock. Go Fever. Next NASCAR race is in Kansas City, Kansas.
3: Mm-hmm.
0: Indy 11 will host Miami FC. That'll be Saturday at 7 o'clock at the Mike Downtown. IU hosts Northwestern Friday night. So it's a Friday night game at 8 p.m. And let's talk about the game a little bit. Let me see if I can find my little clip from Coach Cignetti.
3: Okay.
0: About what we should do if fans going to the game on Friday night. Here we go.
7: Need to have a great crowd that stays the whole game. 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I can understand having to leave in the second half, particularly when the game's out of hand and it's 152 on the turf. 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But this will be low 70 weather this week, and it'll be a nice, cool football kind of night in Bloomington.
8: 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If IU comes out victorious, it'll be their 20th straight win dating back to last year.
0: 20th straight win. I love it. I love it. Okay, and then also got to give some love to Purdue. They host Notre Dame. 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And that's your sports on the Smiley Morning Show.
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3: If you've been using a pacifier or binky, as some people call it, to keep your kid chilled out, if they're over the age of one, you might want to rethink that. According to child development experts, having one in your mouth at the age of one, when they're beginning to learn to talk, can actually interfere with their speech development and give them speech impediments. So it might be time to start the weaning.
4: You like the first half of a commercial for antidepressants.
3: Get wild in the sack can actually help you look and feel better. Doctors report that relations can boost mental, cardiovascular, and immune system health. And doing it on the regular is actually great for women's tummy and buttocks because it firms them up.
5: Oh, my God.
6: I know. I tell you something. We are going to do that again.
5: Oh, okay.
3: According to the U.S. Census, the cities with the most singles are Richmond, Virginia, and Pittsburgh. You're going to find the most single men, Minneapolis, Atlanta, and Newark. And the places where the most single women are, Buffalo, Richmond, and Pittsburgh. And for the poor women in Indianapolis, their dating scene looks like this.
7: So if you were thinking, well, he's not that good looking, then maybe we'll have some laughs. That ain't going to happen. I have a lot of medical problems.
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8: Talking about that big IU football game coming up here on Friday night. This is what's going down with my family.
9: Yeah.
8: Got to take the camper down there on Thursday and then park it there and then drive back up.
9: Shut up. You're going all the way down on Thursday?
8: Thursday night, and then come back, do the show, radio show on Friday. Wait for the kids to get out of school and then take them down to the camper. I'll miss all the tailgating.
9: Yeah.
8: By the time I get down there.
10: That's like your whole point.
8: I know.
9: What time do they get out of school?
8: Oh, gosh. I don't know. I think my oldest son is home at like 4:20-ish.
9: Okay.
8: Isn't that funny? 4:20.
9: Oh, yeah.
8: That's how I remember that.
9: But like, that's right in the heart of
8: It'll be awful. But my wife is going. Her friend Jackie, it's her birthday.
9: Yes.
8: And they're going to go down there. And they actually are going to the game, too.
9: How fun.
8: So, and then my friends Beth and Reed and some other friends are going to be down there partying in my camper.
9: Hilarious.
10: Meanwhile, and you're going to be like stuck in traffic with the children.
8: Yeah.
9: I love it.
10: But, I mean, I suppose compared to you've had a lot of opportunities to party.
8: Oh, it's fine. It's fine. It'll be nice for everybody. And I'll get there later. And then I'll maybe stay up later because if I start tailgating early, sometimes I get sleepy. You know?
9: That's true.
8: I'm an old man.
9: Yes. Nikki and I are going to swing.
8: Oh, that's this Friday,
9: yes.
8: too.
9: Yes.
8: I'm going to miss it.
9: I know.
8: It's such a fun event.
10: We're so excited.
8: Get your tickets and go to this event because it's so fun. And it's what the theme is, the 30s?
10: Yeah. So 1930s theme. So they kind of, it's a little more casual in that they go like ditch the heels, look up 1930s clothes because you can wear like, you know, kind of like women, like big pants and like a cute little shirt or whatever if you want to. But people dress
8: up
10: from
8: the outfits.
10: Yeah. Flappers all the way up to like casual or like costumes like A League of Their Own costumes and everything in between.
9: Well, and I thought like ditch the heels. I was like, well, I'm still going to wear a little bit of a heel because I'm 4'11 and my husband is 6'1, 6'2. So I'm like, I need a little bit of a heel. But you can't walk on the field in heels.
8: Oh, heels. They don't want you to mess up their
9: They don't want
8: heel.
9: You to mess up the field. And your heels just go, whoop.
10: That's why you wear wedges. That's
8: wedges.
10: How I get away with that.
8: Wedges. Yeah, so that'll be a fun event. You walk around, there's music, and then there's great food from all the fancy restaurants around town.
9: All the drinks and all the food is, like, once you buy your ticket, it's all free.
8: So you guys remember the website? To give them a little plug for the events?
9: IndyIndians.net.
8: Nope. I think it's like... It's like two initials at the end. So it's like swing and then.
10: Swing VF as a victory field.
8: Victory field. That's it.
9: SwingVF.org.
8: If you want to look. Oh, and it's .org.
10: Yes.
8: Nice.
10: Because it's for charity.
8: Oh, okay. I see. I get it.
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0: show. There she is, Ella Langley. Come on, ladies and gentlemen, come
1: on,
0: Flavor.
1: Did you miss her?
0: Yeah. Just to be fair, I haven't played that song all morning long.
1: Wow, that's impressive.
0: But we had so many requests for it. I'll just play it.
1: Fine. I get it. Can't deny the listeners.
0: Yeah, you can't. Okay, we had so much fun with Nikki's impressions yesterday. We're doing it again today. We've got some tickets this time to give away to Zubu, which is over there at the Indianapolis Zoo. A family four-pack of tickets. If you can figure out Nikki's scary impressions.

0: Okay, you got to call in right now. You'll get five impressions. What are today's scary monsters?
1: Chucky.
0: Chucky, okay.
2: Okay, the doll.
1: And Bride of Chucky.
2: Okay, his wife.
0: Okay.
2: Got it.
1: We would be romantic today and do a couple.
0: I love it.
1: Yeah.
0: I love it.
2: Man.
0: You just got to figure out which one is which.
2: Oh, yeah.
0: In your impressions.
1: Based on Nikki's impressions.
2: So easy.
0: 228-1099. Call now if you want to play. I need one person to play the game. Have some fun. If you get it right, three out of the five right, then we'll give you a four pack of tickets to go to Zubu at the Indianapolis Zoo.
3: Scary, scary, scary Nikki impression.
0: You're calling in for that. We'll get to the TikTok Tony in just a second here. Clouds today, high of about 68. Tomorrow, same, high 68. And then Thursday, partly cloudy with a high of 70. So a little bit cooler. Fall, today's first official day of fall.
2: No.
0: So it certainly feels like it. Right now in Indy, 57 degrees.

0: What's going on today?
1: Okay, so I want you to picture, these are like, I'm going to guess like 19-year-old boys. Maybe they're 20, okay? They're dressed in...
2: You would know, though, right?
1: I would.
2: I mean, that's what, you like those boys?
1: I'm sorry?
0: Yeah. You love those young ones.
2: 19 or 20. Yeah, that's fresh when
0: we used to
2: hot.
0: Used to have the hockey players.
2: That's what I'm saying.
0: And he would
1: that's when I was fresh and hot.
0: No.
1: Not any longer.
2: What two adjectives are you now?
0: Let's see.
1: You're not seasoned.
2: And droopy?
1: And not interested in 20-year-old boys.
2: Okay.
1: That's
2: for sure. Right.
0: Okay, I'm picturing 19-year-old boys. Go ahead.
1: They've got their hooded sweatshirts on, and this is to them what 80s rap sounds like.
0: Okay. Oh, I can't wait.
3: Hey, you. How do you do? You're looking really fly for the girl at the zoo.
4: My name is Rhyming Simon. It's all about time and the rhythm. The beat is simply sublime, and I know what you're thinking. How do I do it?
3: Well, I'm a puzzler. I'm a real milk guzzler. Come here, I bite, but I might need a muzzler.
4: A la di da di da, can you play the guitar? A la di da di do, can you play the kazoo? Let's get the old band together, everybody.
0: Pretty good.
1: I can't deny any of it.
0: That's a little la di da di. We like to party.
2: Uh-huh.
0: A little
2: appreciate your roots,
0: dance.
2: Son.
0: Yeah, a little hotel motel in there.
1: Uh-huh.
0: Yep.
2: That's how they had to do it for it to become mainstream for white people.
0: Yes.
2: Understand. They had to do it that. They had to do it that way so that it could break, and then they did the real art later.
1: This guy is sharing his condom story.
0: Oh boy!
5: When I was a little boy, I went into my father's dresser and I found his condoms. I'd heard about them, so I went into the bathroom and tried to put one on. Couldn't get it on; it was too small. I tried everything I could think of to get this condom on. Couldn't make it fit. So I went and buried it in the backyard because I didn't want anyone to find it. But from that moment on, everything that my father did, I looked at through the lens of him having a micro p***s. My dad would yell at me, and I would be like, yeah, I'd be angry too. One time my mom was getting mad at him for buying a new truck. She goes, Steven, you don't need a new truck. I was like, Mom, he does. Dad needs the biggest truck there is. Four wheels on the back. For years this went on, and then I started working in a restaurant. I cut my finger, and my boss brought out a whole box of my dad's condoms. Turns out it was a finger cot. I asked my dad about this recently. He says, yeah, I keep those so I can put them on the barrel of my guns when I'm hunting if it's raining. I don't think your kids should see your penis. But a glimpse would have helped me understand my father.
0: Oh my God.
6: I know all of those things. Yeah, if you ever worked in the kitchen, they look exactly like it, only they're for your fingers.
0: Yep, that's right.
6: That's hilarious. So funny.
2: What?
1: This woman is wondering why we don't have certain inventions yet.
7: Somebody tell me why we have a silencer for guns, but not for toilets. Like, I could kill the guy that I'm sleeping with and nobody would know. But if my ass was exploding and we're sharing a hotel room, he knows and the whole floor knows. And let me be clear. The first one, that's just a murder. The second one is a murder-suicide.
6: Honestly, though, like taking a trip, like I'm one of those people. If I had a colon, which I totally don't, but if I did, I was shy.
0: Yeah.
6: And so usually I just say like, leave me alone.
0: Yeah.
6: I'm going to the hotel lobby.
0: Yes.
6: Don't ask questions. Just leave me be.
1: I always, my secret was always the gym at the hotel because no one's ever using the gym at the hotel. They always have a bathroom in there and it's always empty.
0: Yep.
2: My secret is the hot tub.
1: This is just a terrible joke.
8: If red birds have red babies and blue birds have blue babies, okay, stick with me. What type of bird has no babies? A swallow.
6: That's funny.
1: And then finally, just a new way to think about reading.
9: Going forward, I will be referring to reading as spreading book cheeks. I'm not even sorry for it.
0: Oh my God.

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1: Smiley Morning Show, 99.5 ZPL. Okay, shall we play a game?
2: Yeah.
3: Let's play a game.
1: Yeah, let's do it. Say hi to our contestant. Her name is Madison. She's going to be playing our game today. These are impressions.
2: Hi.
1: Hello,
2: hi,
1: good
2: Madison.
1: Morning.
4: Good morning.
1: What's new? What's happening?
4: Not much.
1: Did you go to college in the state of Indiana?
4: I didn't go to college.
1: Okay.
2: What are you doing for your job? Are you doing something cool?
4: Yeah, I do something great. I work in a rehab, and I help people get into treatment.
1: Nice.
4: So that's a good job.
2: Yeah,
1: that is a great job.
2: Thanks for what you do.
1: Look at that. I didn't go to college either. Look what I do.
2: Yeah.
1: I entertain the masses.
2: The masses.
4: Yeah, my son is so excited for the pumpkin drop.
1: Oh, it's so much
2: awesome.
1: Fun. Yeah, we just got confirmation from our buddy Michael Hodge over there. He's secured a couple of decent sized pumpkins.
2: Yes.
1: It's a rough year,
2: it's
1: to say the least.
2: It's been a terrible pumpkin time
1: in the state and his farm specifically.
2: Yes.
1: But we're going to definitely be smashing some pumpkins. So that's going to be on October 15th. That's a Thursday, and that'll be out at the Indiana State Fairgrounds.
2: So
1: mark it on your calendar. Hopefully, do you have your kids out of school that day?
4: I'm not sure, but I'll make sure he's out.
1: Yeah,
2: he's
1: that's what I'm
2: down
1: talking
2: in
1: about.
2: October 15th, cold.
1: Yes. Okay, we're playing a little game.

0: so much fun with this yesterday. Who did we do yesterday?
1: Yesterday was Freddy Krueger and...
0: It was the silly guy.
1: Oh, Beetlejuice.
0: Beetlejuice.
1: Yes.
0: Don't say the third one.
1: Yes. Nobody say it.
0: What happens if I say three in a row?
1: He shows up. Our lives.
0: Yeah, I don't want that.
2: Hey, how's it going?
0: Hey, how you doing?
2: Hey, what are you doing? A little spit in my... Spit in my coffee.
0: And then what is today? Who is today?
1: Today we have Chucky, the murderous doll, murdered and inhabits a doll's body.
0: Oh, no.
1: And then also the bride of Chucky, who was somebody who also embodied a doll.
0: Oh, my gosh.
1: And then fell in love with Chucky.
0: Oh, boy. Wow. Okay. Yeah. That's how this is going to work. We've got five of these. She's going to do her impression. And then we'll see if you can identify if it's Chucky or Chucky's wife. Is that what you said?
1: Yeah, the bride.
3: Yeah, bride of Chucky.
0: Yeah. Okay. All right. I never really got into that, the Chucky
1: I movies. Did watch a couple.
0: Okay.
1: Because the dolls weren't as scary. Even though they were doing horrible things, but it was very funny to watch. All right. Here's the first one. Scary Nikki impression. Go ahead and shoot. I'll be back. I always come back. But dying is such a bitch.
0: Oh, my God. Wow. Okay, what do you think? Is that Chucky or Chucky's bride?
4: I'm just going to say Chucky.
0: Just go for it. You're saying Chucky. Is it Chucky?
1: No, unfortunately.
0: Oh, no.
1: It's the bride
3: of Chucky.
0: The bride of Chucky.
3: Yeah. Nice try. I can see where you'd get confused, though.
1: Uh-huh.
0: That was hard.
1: Did come back a lot.
0: Okay. Try another one.
1: Don't need it, moron. Plastic is no substitute for a nice hunk of wood.
3: All right, now extend wood and make it a little sultry.
1: A nice hunk of wood.
3: Oh, there it is.
0: Okay, what do you think? That's Chucky or Chucky's bride?
4: I'm just going to go with Chucky again.
0: Is it Chucky?
1: No, unfortunately.
0: No.
1: The bride of Chucky wanted a nice hunk of wood.
0: That makes sense.
3: Yeah. Yeah, this was about pleasure.
1: Yes, context matters.
3: Yes.
0: Okay. Now we got to get. That means you have to get the next three right to win.
1: Okay, I feel good about it. I feel like you can do it.
3: Sweep it.
0: Zubu passes on the line.
1: Yeah. Perfect prize for this. Are you ready?
4: Yes.
1: You stupid biatch! You filthy slut! I'll teach you to F with me!
0: Wow. That's not very nice.
1: It's not.
4: Dang. I'm going to go with Chucky again. I think he's saying that to the bride.
0: That's what I was thinking, too. Is it Chucky?
1: Yes!
0: Yeah. Oh, nice!
3: He is.
0: Well done.
3: Picked up on those subtle hits.
1: Yes.
3: And that one.
1: All right, here's this one. It ain't the size that counts, ass nugget.
0: Oh.
1: I'm anatomically correct, you know.
0: Huh. Well, that's interesting.
1: Mm.
0: I have an idea, though. What are you going to go with? Chucky?
4: Yep, you know it.
0: Let's go with Chucky. Is it Chucky?
1: It's not.
0: Oh, my gosh.
1: It's the bride of Chucky.
0: Yeah, oh, no.
1: So, I know.
0: I mean,
1: what do we do?
0: She's lost. I tell you what, let's... Give her one more shot.
1: Throw you one more bone.
0: One more shot.
3: That's right. This lady needs to get to the Zubu.
0: That's right.
4: Yeah.
0: Zubu.
4: And I've never been.
1: Okay.
0: Oh, my gosh. You're going to have a lovely time. Make sure the kids dress up, and you'll have a four-pack of tickets if you win.
1: One bride. One Chucky.
0: There we go.
1: All right. Here's your last one.
0: Okay.
1: Oh, sure. I'll steer, and you can work the pedals. We're dolls, you dope.
0: Hmm. You think that's the bride?
4: That's a hard one.
0: Saying that, or...
4: I'm going to go with the bride since all my guesses are wrong usually.
0: Huh.
1: Oh, that's interesting.
4: It's Chucky.
0: Do you want to try the other one?
4: Yeah.
0: I think she's going with Chucky.
1: I think she is going with Chucky, and she was right.
3: Wow. How'd you do it? How'd you pull it out at the end? Wow.
4: With your guys' help.
0: Yes. Congratulations.
1: Good job.
0: You've got a four-pack of tickets to go to Zubu. Zubu!
1: It's amazing how many of those characters are just gravelly voices that hurt.
0: So, can't wait to find out who you're going to be doing tomorrow.
1: And then it'll have a gravelly voice.
0: Nikki's spooky impersonations.

0: 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This week we've got a lot of fun Halloween stuff to give away. So Zubu tickets. 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
1: U.S. Olympians do it. 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
1: Well, it is official. If you're a fan, you're going to like to know Buc-ee's is now coming to Indiana.
2: The Greenwood City Council finally voted to approve the building of the popular travel center in our state for the first time.
3: There are now more than 50 Buc-ee's locations across the country. And after Monday night's City Council meeting in Greenwood, that number will soon grow by one.
4: Ordinance 2624 passes with a vote of 7-2.
3: The new Buc-ee's will be built on the southeast corner of I-65 and Worcestershire

0: The 74,000 square foot travel center will sit on more than 37 acres. It will have 120 fueling stations, EV charging, and trails connecting to Greenwood's trail system. It's also expected to employ between 175 and more than 200 people. Council President Mike Campbell says he believes the project will benefit the city.
1: Because of the food and beverage tax in Johnson County, in addition to the property taxes that they're going to pay, they're coming without really asking the city for anything.
0: But the vote got mixed reaction. Carmen Madsen says she's excited she won't have to drive more than 200 miles to Kentucky for her Bucky's favorites like the brisket sandwich and banana pudding.
2: I love giving money to my local community, and I'd much rather give my Bucky's bucks to Greenwood.
0: But for neighbors who live close to the future site, traffic is a big concern.
3: Traffic is going to be a big enough problem that we're going to have to personally, our family, we're going to have to find new routes to and from where we want to go.
0: Nick Hunter says he's disappointed the project is moving forward.
3: Now, Greenwood, Indiana will always be known as Bucky's, and that's it. And that's sad.
0: But Scott Ratcliffe with Bucky says the company chose Greenwood because it's a great place to live and work. Ratcliffe says the company plans to invest between $13 to $15 million in hopes of addressing some of the concerns.
4: But it's looking at doing improvements on Burstville Road on 25 on the ramp system, and then we've offered to assist the school district with the one intersection that we found to be of concern in 2037.
0: Campbell says he expects the traffic issues to settle down over time.
1: Anytime something opens up, it's going to be an initial problem, but I think over time that'll even out.
0: In Greenwood, Logan Gay, 13 News.
5: So when will you be able to stop at this Bucky's? Well, a city councilor told us they expect to see it built and open for business in 2028.
6: I heard they're already changing the Greenwood signs over to Bucky's Town. It's just going to be known as Bucky's.
7: That's Greenwood. A lot, man.
6: But those, sandwiches are delish. You know, people like their sandwiches.
7: The passion, I don't know that I fully get.
6: Well, it's like Wawa. People love Wawa. Yeah. People love gas stations now.
7: They love the gas stations.
6: I always want to go to the one in Gatlinburg. We go to Pigeon Forge, Gatlinburg, and there's one right there as you go into all those cities. And it's so busy, packed. I can't get my camper up in there, pulling my car, you know, and it's like,
7: and think about the people that live there. Then they're going like, well, now we can't just easily get to our home.
6: So, Will, you've been there a number of times, and you say you do love the sandwiches.
8: Yeah, they're so good.
6: What else do you love?
8: Oh, the clean bathrooms. Yeah.
6: It is nice to have a clean bathroom.
8: They are cool. They're large and they're spacious, and you don't feel like you're on top of each other. And then the individually stalled, they're like doors, floor to ceiling. You know, I love that.
6: So the bathrooms aren't nice.
8: Yeah.
7: But it's local, which means you have your own bathroom not far from your home. Like, you could just go home.
8: Yeah, but when you eat that loose meat, you never know when you're going to have to hit that.
6: Yeah.
8: Seat.
6: It is 9:47 here. Smiley Morning Show. Good morning.
9: Yo, Smiley. That's my favorite movie.
6: Which one?
9: Bride of Chucky.
7: It's a good movie.
9: He said dying is such a bitch. He says it at the end when the girl is about to shoot him.
6: Okay.
7: Oh, you're saying that was Chucky, not Bride.
9: Yeah, it was Chucky. You guys are wrong.
6: Shame on us.
7: Good thing we gave her those tickets.
6: Everybody wins here. You know how this works. But that's so funny. You're into it that much.
8: So he knew that there was one misattributed line.
6: Interesting.
7: I like
6: it. Okay, we'll get to the bottom of this around the station to see who's responsible for that. And we're going to make sure he's penalized.
8: Investigation complete. I was responsible for writing the script and selecting the quotes.
6: All right, thanks for listening, buddy.
9: Hey, no problem. Have a good one.
6: Bye.

0: WTPL. Coming up, we're going to share happy news. If you got something happy you want to share, call in the show. A couple of fun facts. Just a couple. Did you know the first three digits of your Social Security number cannot be 666?
1: Oh, because we're banned. Afraid of the devil.
0: That's right.
1: 666.
2: Is the sign of the devil.
3: 666.
4: The sign of the devil.
5: 666.
6: Sign of the devil.
7: The number 666.
0: No, 666.
8: 666. The mark of the beast.
0: Did you know the 14 stadiums in America with the highest capacity are all college football stadiums?
1: Oh, interesting.
9: I didn't know that.
1: That's where the money is, apparently.
0: Well, yeah, and just so many people go to those, like the Ohio State games.
1: Mm-hmm.
9: I think the local thing draws more people than the
1: national.
9: Like a manufactured professional team.
0: Mm-hmm. The 15th largest is MetLife Stadium in New Jersey, and it's home of the New York Giants and Jets.
1: Mm.
0: In 1965, a Senate subcommittee predicted we'll be working just 14 hours a week by the year 2000.
1: Hey,
0: with at least 7 weeks of vacation time.
1: Senate subcommittee. Maybe you should keep working on that.
9: Yeah. Well, it was delayed by 26 years, but thanks to AI, none of us will be working any hours a week.
0: No. And the world's smallest mammal is a bumblebee bat. Now, if it's a mammal, that means it has like a heartbeat?
1: Well,
0: brain?
1: Warm-blooded.
0: I don't know. Okay. All right. Well, they're 29 to 33 millimeters at length, and they only weigh 2 grams.
1: Oh.
0: That is small.
1: So a warm-blooded vertebrate animal that has a backbone, breathes air, and has hair or fur.
0: Ew.
1: That makes it a mammal.
0: Okay. Well,
1: so
0: there you go.
1: Bumblebee bat. Oh, they're like the tip of a finger big.
0: Wow.
1: They're so little and tiny. You could hold one on your index finger.
0: And a vertebrae and all the stuff.
1: Yeah, all so tiny
0: look
1: in there.
0: Look how small that is.
1: I know.
0: We're looking at pictures. You got to Google this,
1: they're
0: man.
1: They're adorable.
0: Not when you're driving, but when you get work, go ahead and Google the bumblebee bat.
1: It'd be the only bat I would hold.
0: Mm-hmm. It's 9:53 now. Smiley Morning Show. Weather.
10: Indianapolis weather.
0: Okay, well, look out. Here we go. Today, it's going to be cooler. Today is the first official day of fall, so it's going to be cloudy and a high of 68. That's it. Tomorrow, same thing, high of 68. Thursday, partly sunny with a high of 70. Right now, 57 degrees.
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0: Are you ready for happy news?
1: Yes.
0: Yeah, this is where you call in and give us something positive, something sweet that's going on in your life. And we start here with Nicole. Nicole, give me the good news.
11: Hey, guys. Peerless Pump just had their 27th annual golf outing to benefit the kids at Camp Riley, and we raised $125,000.
0: Whoa!
9: Holy crap.
1: That's fantastic.
0: That's a lot of money.
11: It is good news.
9: Man, those kids are going to be camping hard.
0: Yeah, they are.
11: Absolutely.
0: Okay, thanks. Here's Lauren. What's the good news?
12: Hi, my husband and I just bought our first house.
0: Yes!
1: Oh, congratulations!
0: All right!
1: What made you choose that house?
12: We like the area. It's in Brownsburg, and we've been looking for a while, but yeah, we just felt right with this one.
1: Aww,
0: Brownsburg, baby.
9: Check the water heater. Check the HVAC.
0: Yeah.
9: Change your filters. Oh, my God. Everything.
0: Phone number is 228-1099 with the good news this morning. Johnny.
13: Hey, guys.
0: What's up, buddy?
1: Hey.
13: So on Tuesday, me and my husband got married.
1: Congratulations.
0: Oh, nice.
13: We leave for our honeymoon. We leave for our honeymoon at like 2 o'clock this afternoon.
1: Where are you going?
13: We're going to stay in a bed and breakfast in Chicago right off the lake.
1: Aww, nice. That's so awesome. Wonderful.
9: Oh, yeah.
0: How romantic is that?
9: That's going to be beautiful.
1: Enjoy your time.
13: It'll be nice. It'll be a very good one. I'm very, very excited about it. I'm looking very much forward to spending just a few days with him, just the two of us.
1: Aww. Well, you're going to spend a whole lifetime with him.
13: Yeah.
1: Don't make that feel ominous, Tony. You're going to be great and happy. She's fine.
9: Oh, yeah.
1: We love you. Congrats.
9: You two are going to rock that lake cabin.
0: Yeah.
13: You have no idea.
0: Oh, my gosh.
9: And Chicago's my favorite city.
0: Yeah, so much fun.
1: Enjoy.
0: Let's go to Jeff. Jeff, what do you got for the good news here today?
14: Me and my fiance found out yesterday that her cancer is not spreading. It'll be removed Tuesday.
1: Oh, wonderful.
0: That's good news.
1: Oh, that's got to be such a relief.
13: You have no idea.
0: Yeah.
1: Oh my gosh. I'm so glad to hear that.
13: Oh, it is the greatest news I've ever had.
0: Aww. Thanks for sharing that with
1: so
0: us.
1: So glad. Yeah. Love you guys.
2: It. Happy for you.
0: Bye.
1: That made me feel feelings.
0: Yeah. Lauren, you're on the Smiley Morning Show. Go ahead.
4: Good morning. Hi. I'm getting married in 18 days.
0: Oh, yay! My gosh. She's doing it. 18
1: days. Are you doing well? You got everything planned? You feeling good?
0: Is he clean?
4: I'm doing well. Doing everything's planned. I just kind of need the week before off. Yeah. To get, like, all my Maid of Honor bridal shower party stuff already. But everything's planned and good to go.
0: Yay. Good. Congratulations.
1: Wow. Where are you getting married at?
4: Yes. Downtown at the Radius. It's right across the street from Lucas Oil.
1: Oh,
0: okay. You know that
1: Radius.
0: One?
1: Yeah. No,
0: I know you've been looking at different spots.
4: It used to be Bullseye Events.
0: Yes, Bullseye. That's right.
1: That's Radius. Awesome.
2: Radius.
0: Yeah.
2: Right across from Lucas Oil.
4: Have a good day, everyone.
0: All right, let's go to Timothy. What's the good news?
2: That's a good bone joke, Tony.
5: I've been clean now 14 months.
0: Oh, yeah. Unbelievable.
1: That's a long time.
2: That's nice.
1: Amazing.
0: Clean from what?
5: Thank you. It's been a struggle, but God bless me.
0: God bless you.
1: Hang in there.
2: I'm just curious what it is clean from.
0: I'm kind of curious, too. Timothy, what are you clean from?
5: I'm from Annapolis, Indiana. I work for the city. I'm a roll-off driver.
0: No, we're asking you, what have you recovered from? What was your addiction?
5: Pretty bad. Pretty bad set.
0: Okay,
1: really bad set.
0: It makes you a zombie.
2: Oh, we're glad that you are off of that. Good. That gives people. That should give people lots of hope.
0: You are no longer a zombie.
1: Yay!
0: And we love you. Thanks for calling.
5: I love you guys.
0: Rihanna.
6: It's Raina.
0: Oh,
6: Raina.
0: Sorry.
6: I actually just got Raina. So Raina just got out of the car.
0: Nervous,
6: I think. Yeah, and we were in the car line, but her news was, although today is going to be cloudy. We are going to be sunny today.
1: Oh, we are going to be sunny. Oh, that's so sweet.
0: Sunny days.
6: See, the reason that she left me with the phone was I'm supposed to say that today I'm job hunting and I'm going to land a job today.
0: Today's the day.
1: I feel good about it. What would you like to do? What are you hoping for?
6: So I'm an engineering manager, and I would love to get a hit back from one of the consultancies in Indianapolis I've been reaching out to recently. Okay. So she knows that, and it's been tough. So she said, with her young 10-year-old self, today's the day to be positive.
0: There we go.
1: And what's your name in case any of those people are listening?
6: My name is Samia Cameron, and my daughter's name is Raina.
1: There you go. All
2: right. Nice. And is it just the two of you? Are you two making it in life together?
6: Me, her, and my son, Garen. He's 13.
1: Okay. Awesome.
2: There you go.
0: Garen didn't offer anything to this equation, did he?
6: Garen said, mm-mm.
1: Oh, uh-huh.
6: He's 13. He abandoned us early.
1: Fair enough. Well, we hope to hear back from you and another happy news that you have a job.
6: Oh, thank you so
0: much.
6: Come on,
0: consultancies. Love you.
7: All right, so I remember I called you guys last year. We were thankful for, and I called you about my husband, you know, being in and out of the mental hospital.
1: Yes.
7: And I said you guys were the one to keep me through every morning.
1: Mm-hmm.
7: You know what, guys?
0: Right.
7: Remember that story?
0: I do remember that.
7: Yeah. So it's been a year now. He's been clean. We got him on the right medication. He's got a job. He's working, and everything is going well. So I just want to give you guys an update on the good news.
0: Oh, yay! That's great news! Yes.
1: Oh, that's wonderful. Tell him we're proud of him.
7: Thank you so much. I appreciate you guys. You guys are awesome.
0: Love you. Bye. All right, that was some good happy news today.
2: That was the happiest news I've ever heard.
0: Happy. Thank you so much. Before we go, we made mistakes, guys.
2: Doubt it.
1: Yeah.
0: Here are today's Smiley Morning Show corrections.
15: Tony wasn't missing because she was having a swirly duty. Tony doesn't share a lot with Will because he's her friend, including but not limited to because she's so small, her bottom hole is also super small, so her poos look like the swirly poo emoji.
0: Oh, my gosh. What happened here?
2: We're friends.
0: Are you?
2: And friends are vulnerable with each other and share intimate details. With each other's lives. Tell them something you know about me that's private. You can share one thing.
15: That you are uncircumcised.
0: Oh my God.
2: That's true.
15: In order to prevent his travel buddy from knowing he is going number two, Will doesn't secretly poo in the hotel hot tubs.
0: What's going on here?
15: He did not try his best when he told a child to ask Tony about the freakiest person she ever dated. The sun doesn't want to eat our skin, and that's why skin cancer exists. And then those are your corrections of the Smiley Morning Show.
0: Oh, that I had no idea. That's what skin cancer is. Sun trying to eat our skin? I had no idea.
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2: Oh, yeah, trust me.
0: So mid. 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
18: Remove him.

Dwackula. What's up? It's Will, your midday Dwackula. Oh, I can survive the sun. Guys, very midday show today. Very mid. We'll try to have some fun. You know, it's Tuesday. Why not? Let's do it.

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the mid to upper 60s and cloudy all day. Drops into the 50s tonight. And then tomorrow, it'll be cloudy in the upper 60s and a small chance of showers.

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0: Oh my God, what just happened?
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0: That scared me.
2: Even the passes scare me. 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

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Happy Tuesday. It's Will. Tonight, the Fever take on the Minnesota Lynx at Gainbridge, 8 p.m. if you're looking for something to do. Go Caitlin Clark. Go Aaliyah Boston. Go Sophie Cunningham. Go others. I know them all. I just can't remember right now.

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1: 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And I love this, Miley, all right? 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

0: going to be in the mid to upper 60s and cloudy all day. Drops into the 50s tonight. Small chance of shower overnight. Then tomorrow, upper 60s and cloudy all day again.
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1: Audrey Hobert. 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

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WWE SmackDown comes to Gainbridge Friday. 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

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No commercials until 1 o'clock or after 1 o'clock. And that's brought to you by AES. AES, it's the best. And also, how about this? 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Gas Man on Friday, okay? 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That's pretty good.

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Yeah. Mm-hmm. I'm Will, 99.5 ZPL, producer Will from the Smiley Morning Show. I'm on that morning show, too. And we do the secret sound every morning at 7:30 a.m. You try to guess the sound, you win the jackpot. Right now, the jackpot's like $550. 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This is brought to you by the Peterman Brothers, Heating, Cooling, Plumbing, and Electrical, the secret sound. So tomorrow, we do it every morning, 7:30. Try to guess the secret sound tomorrow. I hope you win the jack.

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I'm Will. So IU released a study about women's exercise workouts, and there's a super bonus that sometimes happens for ladies during certain kinds of exercise. So if you're not getting where you need to go with your partner, ladies, consider doing core workouts, strength training, swimming, or yoga. It turns out that a nice percentage of women have experienced a g-g-g-gasm during those exercises. Good luck, ladies.

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ZPL. I'm Will. Hi. Alex Pierce. Alec Pierce is out, our wide receiver with a heel injury for several games. But that shouldn't stop you from going to watch Colts and Texans this Sunday at Lucas Oil. That's the Colts' next game, all right? Go

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have. It's Will, 99.5 ZPL. Happy Tuesday afternoon. You want to melt your face off with some nostalgic rock old bands like Seether, Huber, Stank, and Hinda. And don't forget the headliner, Stained. This is Saturday at Ruov. Man, that's a huge show. That's like an X-Fest circa 2000. Maybe 2003. I don't know. But you get it. It's going to be.

Larson, you, yeah, it's so good. It hurt, it hurty. Zara Larson is Swedish. That's why I did that. It is not offensive. You loved it. Hey, go to WZPL.com right now. 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Just go register. We're doing this to the end of September. And then every weekday after that, we'll be giving away a vacation on the air. So go do it. Go check it out. Free vacation. It's worth a look-see. You know what I mean?

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7: Indianapolis weather. Today it's going to be in the mid to upper 60s and cloudy all day. A little colder than usual, right? Drops into the 50s tonight. Small chance of showers. Then tomorrow, upper 60s and cloudy all day. There you go.
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1: 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She's so cool. I really do think that. She's a cool lady. 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Here's her new song. It's called Bass Persuades.

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99.5 ZPL. I'm Will, producer Will from the Smiley Morning Show, and I am done for the day. Thank God, right? You're like, oh, good. Bring in Crash, finally, a real DJ. Good. He'll drive you home. That'll be great for you guys. And then listen to me tomorrow. I'll be back on the Smiley Morning Show with the whole crew. We've got tickets to all of the haunted houses, and the secret sound is worth $550. It's going to be great. Love you. See you tomorrow.

sun to run from. Now, how are we going to do that? Isn't the view spectacular? I was calling it the soft launch of fall, but I think that's, it's actually fall. Literally, on the calendar. 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

mean, I consider this cold out here. Like, fall just kind of showed up. It had warning because it says on the calendar that it's coming, but I didn't think it would show up in person like this. Tomorrow, much like today, another cloudy day, high around 65. Trying to be positive here. 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

Well, Ariana Grande's boyfriend posting a couple of pictures of her. Fans are pretty alarmed. I'm going to let you look it up. I'm going to let you talk to them about it, but I wanted to tell you about it. It is ZPL.

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5: Indianapolis weather.
6: Tonight, low around 60, cloudy skies, no rain. Up tomorrow, pretty much carbon copy of today. High around 65, cloudy, slight chance of rain.
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I know you don't want to let that go, especially if you haven't taken yours, or maybe it's coming up. We got a shot for you to win a luxury tropical vacation for you and the family. I'm talking up to four people, including airfare, Dreams Resorts and Spas. 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

Well, I was wrong. Tomorrow, the jackpot for Smiley's Secret Sound is $500. That's the Peterman jackpot. If you know the secret sound, well, that money could be yours tomorrow morning. Be here at 7:30.

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Della Lefty has actually put Noah Kahan on that song as an official co-writer because of the similarities between that and Stick Season. I guess there was a little bit of a controversy there, so they actually added Noah Kahan as an official co-writer. So there you go. 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
1: Okay, listen up. 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If you know what that is, you could win $500 tomorrow at 7:30.
0: Oh my God, what just happened?
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0: That scared me.
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PL and nobody really bigger than Ella Langley on, well, the country or pop side right now. Maybe Taylor Swift, but anyway, Ella Langley is facing backlash for a picture that came up online. It was an old picture of her hunting, and some fans were not happy about that. It's ZPL. Just when

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That song reminds me of, like, there was a Tiger Woods game from, like, 2006 we used to play in college all the time, and that was, like, on the soundtrack. That's what that song reminds me of. That was my first exposure to that song. A Tiger Woods golf game in

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4: Indianapolis weather. Low tonight around 60. Cloudy skies up tomorrow. High around 65 with cloudy skies as well. And are those 40s I'm seeing this weekend? No.
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And then there are experiences like seeing Ella Langley light up one of the most iconic stages in the world. How you feeling tonight? It's Jade here, and tonight could be the night to win your way into Red Rocks for the Dandelion Tour in Colorado. Now listen, Tyler's on vacation, so you've got me riding solo. We've got more hits on the way, more chances to win, and plenty to talk about. This is Nightly with Jade and Tyler. If you're here, you're already in.

0: If you're just tuning in to Nightly with Jade and Tyler, woof, you right on time. Ella Langley has taken the Dandelion Tour to the iconic Red Rocks Amphitheater October 7th. Y'all, it's just around the corner. 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

Today is officially the first day of fall. Although if you're waiting for the weather to get the memo, ooh, you're alone, because I'm not. I do not like the cold, but I do enjoy the season. From here, our days are going to get shorter. The nights are going to get longer, and I'm so glad that you'll be spending many of those with us. And we officially enter the season of crisp air, candles burning, finding any excuse to put a cute little hoodie on. Bring on the hot chocolate. 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Welcome to fall.

0: We can officially call that the longest running number one in Billboard Hot 100 history. It's Nightly with Jaden Tyler, and with 23 weeks at the top, breaking the record previously held by Mariah Carey, it's official. And if you're just joining us, keep listening because we've got more chances coming up for you to win a bucket list trip for two to see Ella live at Red Rocks in Colorado on Nightly with Jaden Tyler.
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0: I'm checking in with my favorite people on Nightly with Jade and Tyler at 855-NIGHT-JT.
1: Yes, ma'am. How are you, Jade?
0: I'm feeling great. I'm so excited to be chatting it up with you. Paint the picture for me. What you doing right now?
1: Baked.
0: As in 420 baked?
1: Yes, ma'am.
0: I'm crying.
1: Very chill, very chill, very much needed rest.
0: That's my kind of nightcap, girl. When it's been a day, it's been a day. I feel like you're still like floating on a cloud right now. It's giving peace, baby.
1: Yes, ma'am. Yes, ma'am.
0: Mary, what's going on? It's Jade on Nightly with Jade and Tyler. Wrap up your mood in one word for me.
1: Blessings.
0: Blessings.
1: I'm a grandmother of twins. They were born on Thursday.
0: What?
1: Yes. I have a granddaughter and a grandson.
0: Oh, wow.
1: The granddaughter got to go home yesterday, and my grandson, Levi, he's still in the hospital. Once he picks up his strength and everything, he's ready to come home.
0: What was your initial reaction to finding out you're going to be a grandmama of twins?
1: My future daughter-in-law was having twins.
0: Yes.
1: I just knew.
0: Really? You felt it?
1: Yes. It was just a gut feeling. I get morning sickness when somebody's pregnant in my family.
0: Oh, my gosh. I love that so much.
1: Yes.
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1: 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It's Jade from Nightly with Jade and Tyler.